0: Yes. Mastodon, New Rock, your ghost again. Chop a block, Kilos, Cranking or Cramming, here tonight. Obviously, first track since the passing of Brent Hinds. And very much, I mean, it's out there now. It's Braun, drummer for Mastodon, saying that, yes, this is very much a song about the passing of their former band member. Heavy stuff, dude. If you've ever followed Mastodon, everything, every record, man, these guys can't catch a break ever since the beginning. Always heavy content, very personal content on their records, and that doesn't change here. New rock there from Mastodon and Your Ghost Again. Time to get those votes my way. What do you think? You like it? That's a crank it. You don't? That'll be a cram it. Rockline, social sites, mobile app, be heard. Hey, Kilo, what do you think?
1: Crank it.
0: Hey, Kilo, crank it or cram it?
2: Crank it.
0: Mastodon, Your Ghost Again. What's your vote?
2: Crank it up.
0: Hey, Kilo, crank it or cram it tonight?
3: Crank it. Good song, man.
0: Paul with a crank it over at X at Kilo Radio. Christopher with the crank it via the text line. Kilo Facebook page. A handful of votes there as well. Oh, damn. Looks like it's all crank it's. Rob, Henrietta, Andrew, Eric, Kevin, Matthew, Charlie, Laurel, Mike, and Mitch. Thank you for getting those votes in over the Kilo Facebook page. What do you think? New rock from Mastodon here tonight. And Your Ghost Again. Of course, they announced with the drop of this track, they will be hitting the Fillmore in October. That's on sale Friday. We will toss you a ticket window Friday, all day this upcoming Friday. And of course, everything you need, concert page, Kilo943.com. But get that vote my way. Mastodon, Your Ghost Again, Chop and Block, Kilos, Crank It or Cram It here tonight. Latest from Black Label Society. It's Name and Blood right here at Kilo.

0: Rockvine, social sites, mobile app. That's how you're heard. Kilos, Craig, and Kramer here tonight. It's new rock from Mastodon. And your ghost again. They announced they will be hitting the Fillmore in October. That officially on sale Friday. We have tickets, ticket window Friday, all day Friday. There's a lot of Fridays. Jonathan and Brian adding crankets over at the text line. Eric and Matthew with crankets over at the Kilo Facebook page. Keep those votes coming here tonight. Mastodon, your ghost again, Chopping Block, Kilo's Cranker to Kramitz. Hey, Kilo, what do you think?
1: Yo, sick. Thank you.
0: Hey, Kilo, Cranker to Kramitz tonight.
1: Crank it, man.
0: Mastodon, New Rock, your ghost again. What's your vote?
1: Frickin' crank that.
0: All right, keep them coming. I want to know what you think. Mastodon on the Chopping Block, Kilo's Cranker to Kramitz here tonight. And your ghost again. On the Rock Station, 94.3 Kilo.

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0: Billy Morrison along with Sully Erna. That is New Rock and Becoming. Craig and Kramit here tonight. Return to the Kilo Airwaves for Mastodon. Their track, Your Ghost, again tonight, the Kilo Rocker set.
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0: All day Friday, we will have a ticket window Friday for you as we'll get you in for the official on sale. Mastodon announced here today. 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So a lot to come by week's end for Mastodon. Thank you for voting. Kilo's Craig and Kramit tonight. 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

Machine Head and Killswitch Engage. Back on the road. This will be the second half of a tour that they already had going and announced. 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They have summer plans with you, Kilo Rocker. July 21st, Federal Theater Stop, COC, and Crobot. 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

0: Corrosion of Conformity, New Rock, and Lose Yourself. Good God, Bad Man. That is the record out and available now. Touring behind that this summer. They'll be on the road with Crobot. We get a federal theater stop. 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Name here is Sid Black. I'm done for a Tuesday. 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
0: K-I-L-O. 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
2: 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Welcome to your Kilo Tuesday night. Mandatory Metallica. We'll always hear two Metallica tracks back to back every weeknight starting at 7 p.m. Also, make sure you are listening every morning at 7:20 a.m. to the Kilo Morning Show. Ross Ford will tell you what the Metallica track of the day is. When you hear it, be caller number 9 to get qualified for Kilo's Summer of Sphere and get you and a guest out to see Metallica for their final show of their residency of 2026. Winner is going to get airfare, hotel, spending cash, and tickets for the show. So make sure you're listening for that. All right, let's get this mandatory Metallica started with the shortest straw on Kilo.

The Rock Station 94.3 Kilo, right in the middle of tonight's Mandatory Metallica, and it is time to show off your talent. As Metallica continues their Get the Reload Out cover contest, the song this week is Attitude. Last week's winner was One Man Band. He literally did it all. But never fear, if you don't know how to play an instrument, that's okay. There's a non-traditional category where you can show off your skills. Like if you're a TikTok dancer, painter, heck, you can even play your kid's xylophone. Whatever works. Whatever you can think up. Be sure to get those entries into Metallica before next Tuesday, the 9th. You can get all the details at Metallica.com. Up next in tonight's Mandatory Metallica, it's Disposable Heroes on Kilo.

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And that wraps up tonight's Mandatory Metallica, where you'll always hear two Metallica tracks back to back every weeknight starting at 7 p.m. Right now we got new rock from The Haunt. It's Bad Omen.

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0: The Rock Station 94.3 Kilo, new rock from The Warning with Kerosene. Coming up, Social Distortion's Mike Ness recently named his dream collab. Tell you who that is, plus 40 minutes of nonstop rock. It's next on Kilo.
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0: 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Social Distortion's Mike Ness was asked about his dream collaboration. At first, he named Tom Petty, but of course, that's not going to happen. So his next choice would be Bruce Springsteen, who happens to be a huge Social Distortion fan. He said they have done a few things on stage, and once they even played a little acoustic session on his bus. and said their vocals together was, quote, bone-chilling. New rock from Social Distortion, it's Born to Kill on Kilo.

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Ran bump cars, sucked cheap cigars, and he candied up his nose. He had a big brown beaver, so he thought he'd take himself a peek.

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2: 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Summer's preparing to rage across Colorado, but these fighters just can't wait. Battle MMA Championships presents Fight Nights at the COS City Hub Saturday, June 13th. Witness this killer fight card stacked with local and pro fighters as they inflict their sweaty fury in a temperature-induced tantrum.

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There is a video going viral of a group of teens who covered Korn's Blind for their talent show, which is awesome in and of itself. But almost immediately, a pit forms. And you hear one kid ask his friend, "Should I crowd surf?" His friend says, "Nah, man, we'll get in a lot of trouble." The next thing you see is a bunch of kids crowd surfing and a teacher screaming at them to get down and stop. Awesome. New rock from Korn. It's Reward the Scars on Kilo 94.3.

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3: 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I wake up every morning with my head up in a daze. I'm not sure if I should say this, but I'll say it anyway. Every

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the Rock Station 94.3 Kilo from their long overdue upcoming album, Cursum Perfectio, which, by the way, I had to look up how to say that. And Sid assures me there's like four different ways to say it. So, yeah, take your pick. That one is headed our way in September. It's new rock from Anthrax. It's for the kids on Kilo.

0: The Rock Station 94.3 Kilo, new rock from Anthrax. It's for the kids. Coming up, this band has got a new album headed our way this month. Their first in 5 years. And you can get it on a double vinyl that's red. It's really cool. I'll tell you more about that, plus 40 minutes of nonstop rock. It's next on Kilo.
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You should check it out. 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

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The Who is headed to Fiddler's Green with Rob Zombie and Marilyn Manson and Orgy. That's happening September 12th. 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Johnny Hawkins. It's Lost Soul on Kilo 943.

0: The Rock Station 94.3 Kilo, new rock from The Who, featuring nothing worse, Johnny Hawkins, as Lost Soul. Coming up, Zach Wilde was telling a story about when Ozzy was taking this ride on the Concorde, and it was after Black Sabbath, and he said this, the flight attendant was just really catering to him, just bringing him food and drinks and all kinds of things, and he's like, wow, maybe things aren't so bad, you know? And she says, well, can I take a picture with you? And what she said next, well, it kind of changed the whole thing. I'll tell you more about that, plus 40 minutes of nonstop rock. It's next on Kilo.
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Zach Wilde was telling this story about how Ozzy was on the Concord, and it was after, you know, leaving Black Sabbath, and he said the flight attendant was just, you know, catering to him, bringing him drinks, bringing him food, is just, you know, treating him like a star. And he thought, wow, you know, life isn't so bad. And then she said, can I take a picture with you? We said, of course, you know. And she said, oh, thank you. It was so nice to meet you, Meatloaf. And Ozzy just deflated right there. New rock from Zach and Black Label Society. It's Name in Blood on Kilo 94.3.

The Rock Station 94.3 Kilo from their latest album, The End Is Not the End. 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

The Rock Station 94.3 Kilo Story of the Year headed out on their Screamo Tour with a stop at the Mission Ballroom July 22nd. We got a new Rock from Story of the Year. It's Gasoline. All Rage, Still Only Numb on Kilo.

0: 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New rock from Story of the Year with Gasoline. All rage, still only numb. My name is Lisa, and this, my friend, is where I say goodnight. I am turning off this mic, and I am heading home. Got to be up early tomorrow, filling in for Emily Nix from 10 a.m. to 3. It's also Ticket Window Wednesday. Got your chance to score a pair of tickets to see Toadies at the Ogden Theater. So come join me, won't you? 40 minutes of nonstop rock is next on Kilo.
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94.3 Kilo, that was Epic by Faith No More. And just like Faith No More, I don't have none because it's 12 o'clock. It's late at night. The Freaks come out at night, and that's when Hosh plays. But let's get into new rock. Bad Omen, The Haunt, 94.3 Kilo.

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94.3 Kilo, that was Flyleaf with I'm So Sick. Man, I remember getting to Flyleaf like when I was a little kid. Picture it, 2005 with All Around Me, and I was hooked. It was so great. And what's crazy, they're a Christian rock band. I mean, their faith really influenced their music. And honestly, I do miss Lacey Sturm being in it. But, you know, Kristen May, you're doing a great job. But coming up, we got New Rock, Parkway Drive, 94.3 Kilo.

94.3 Kilo, that was Disturbed, Stupefy. Love that song. I mean, I love all of the songs on here, but then again, I'm biased. And then again, I work at the station, so kind of have to, you know, but whatever. But Kilo, Summer of Sphere, Kilo and the Epic Remedy, Metallica, Las Vegas Sphere, Fly Away. Monday through Friday, 7:20 a.m. on the Kilo Morning Show, listen for Ross Ford to announce the Metallica Song of the Day. When you hear it, be caller number 9 on the Rock Line to get qualified. Bars, right there. But Metallica Prize Pack, Final 9, Friday, June 12th, and Friday, June 26th. Kilo pull from the qualification bin, and that Kilo Rocker will score a Metallica Prize Pack and be directly seeded into the Final 9 for the Grand Prize Giveaway. Grand prize giveaway, well, Saturday, August 28th, Kilo will take over the public house at Alexander, 3104 North Nevada Avenue, 1 to 3 p.m. All qualifiers must be checked in no later than 2 p.m. So whoever has time blindness, and I know it's you, quit and be there at 2 p.m. No later than 2 p.m., my exact time. Well, don't be later than 2 p.m., all right? See, I'm already messing up because you got me frustrated. Winners will score tickets, airfare, hotel, spending cash, and tickets for the Metallica Final Sphere performance in 2026, Saturday, November 7th, 2026. So remember those dates because I'm jealous of you. Like, I want to go. Let me be you for the day. But presenting sponsor, the Epic Remedy, for Colorado Springs location.

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94.3 Kilo. That was White Zombie with Thunder Kiss 65. Speaking of Kiss, speaking of romance, just speaking of Kiss in general, I guess. Well, just romance. But my good friend, she was like, man, so hard to find good guys out here in Colorado Springs. And I was like, girl, the only thing you need to do is go to any store with a Hot Wheels section and you'll find Mr. Right. You'll find your boo thing because dudes love Hot Wheels. I mean, I think I might go get some after this. But, well, it's, stores are closed. But you know what I mean. New Rock, Chevelle, Pale Horse, 94.3 Kilo.

0: 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You just listened to Power Man, 5000, When Worlds Collide. You also listened to Chevelle, Pale Horse, New Rock. I mean, music on music on music on music on music on music on music. But we also got some more music coming up. We got Five Finger Death Punch. We got The Pretty Reckless. I mean, like I said, music on music on music on music. But coming up, we got 40 minutes of nonstop rock coming on 94.3 Kilo.
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94.3 Kilo, that was Incubus with Megalomaniac. Now let's get into Five Finger Death Punch with Eye of the Storm. 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Now let's get into it on 94.3 Kilo. 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

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That was Van Halen with Everybody Wants Some. And you know what I want? Cheaper prices. I mean, I just bought a Fairlife protein shake, and guess how much that was? $6. It's going crazy. 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

0: located in 730 East Highway 24 in Woodland Park. And every Friday in June. So come on, get some work done. I might get some work done. I might get a little tramp stamp. It says Dirt Road. 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

94.3 Kilo. This is Hosh, and that was Soundgarden with My Wave. Now, this is from the album Super Unknown, and it was released in 1994. This song peaked at number 11 on the mainstream rock track charts. And I think number 8, don't at me. I mean, someone will because, you know, you're a dedicated rocker, and I like that. But yeah, I think it on number 8 on the modern rock tracks, et cetera, tomato, tomato. But yeah, coming up, we got more music for you on 94.3 Kilo.

0: 94.3 Kilo, that was Foo Fighters with I'll Stick Around. And I will stick around unless you make me pay for the bill in something like mortgage or, you know, dinner. Then I'm out that dough for real. But whatever. Coming up, we got more excellent sounds for you coming up on the Rock Station 94.3 Kilo. We got Megadeth, Motley Crue, and we got, Avenged Sevenfold. So nothing but music on music on music on music on music. But yeah, but coming up, we got 40 minutes of nonstop rock right here on 94.3 Kilo.
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0: can take all over the world. 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

0: Bobby 4-3 Kilo. My body's getting worked up. Summer. It's only Wednesday.
1: It's only Wednesday.
0: I think I'm starting to slide off this thing, man. We'll dig into the fun and games. We got early morning reward too. Grub on the Kilo Morning Show in about 15 minutes. First and foremost, you said you found a bunch of stuff to talk about, huh?
1: Yeah, I did.
0: Look at you go. I was like, bouncing around this morning. I was like, there's really nothing inspiring going on. I mean, you got some governor debates and stuff like that, but it's like, oh, where's all the goods?
1: I got them for you, yeah.
0: All right, we have plenty of time. Let's fire up the headlines for round one of the reel and do it now.
2: Now, it's a Kilo reality check.
0: All right, it's round one. Summer Justice, what's shaking?
1: Yeah, the Trump administration announced that it is scrapping a $1.8 billion settlement fund for the president's allies who claim they have been politically prosecuted. Acting Attorney General Todd Blanche said in a testimony yesterday the fund was being dropped altogether. Senate GOP leaders are now pressing for a vote as soon as today to advance Trump's $70 billion bill to fund his immigration enforcement policies. And yesterday, just before noon, the Colorado State Patrol responded to a crash involving a semi and tanker trailer on eastbound Highway 50C at milepost 13, also known as Old Highway 50, just west of Avondale. That semi was eastbound, attempting to make a right turn into a private residence, and the trailer's tire dropped into a ditch and rolled it to its passenger side. The semi was carrying liquid ammonium nitrate. The tank did not rupture, but the ammonia nitrate did leak, requiring emergency responders to mitigate the spill, and people within a mile radius were asked to shelter in place. The driver of the semi was not injured, and there were no other occupants in the semi. A former Fort Carson soldier was sentenced yesterday to 12 years in prison for a sexual assault incident at Quail Lake Park last year. He was arrested in July after a week-long investigation and manhunt that included pictures of the suspect's car and as well as a sketch being released. The incident happened about 1 a.m. on July 8th. The victim called police and reported she had been kidnapped by an unknown man, forced into his truck, and then sexually assaulted at Quail Lake Park. After a DNA profile didn't match anybody, Fort Carson Army Criminal Investigation Division worked with CSPD to find information on the truck used in the assault, and the suspect, 19 years old at the time of his arrest, was contacted and arrested. And a Frontier Airlines flight heading from Puerto Rico to Chicago on Sunday night had to divert into Miami because a passenger choked an off-duty flight attendant shortly after he attempted to open an emergency door.
0: It's on my bucket
1: list.
0: He's living the dream.
1: Yeah, I guess this flight wasn't even 45 minutes in, and the 51-year-old became disruptive, saying he wanted to get off the plane, so he tried to open an emergency exit door. He was prevented from opening that door, and then he approached the cockpit and began shoving his shoulder aggressively.
0: Good God.
1: Yeah, things escalated to where he choked that off-duty flight attendant who offered to sit with him. Thankfully, passengers were able to help get him subdued.
0: Unchoke the attendant.
1: Yeah, wow.
0: See, you're only as safe as the person you're with, right? We talk about that with, like, apartment living.
1: Yeah.
0: Or also in planes, it's like you're only as safe as the douchiest douchebag on that joint.
1: Yeah.
0: And that's the top tier right there. How does anyone even do that? Like, in the middle of the flight, I want to get off this plane. Sir, we're currently cruising at 500 miles an hour and at 33,000 miles or 1,000 feet in the air.
3: Oh, God.
0: I don't understand, man. Some people I don't understand. This I do understand. Game one, NHL Stanley Cup in Carolina. The Canes skate versus the Knights, and they open up with a bang. They roll through easily through the East, and they picked up exactly where they left off just as the game started last night.
4: They shoot and score on the first shot on goal. Nikolaj Ehlers makes it 1-0 Canes, 25 seconds in.
0: But wait. The Vegas Knights skate back to tie it in overtime, score the goal, and win the game.
1: Isn't
0: that amazing?
1: That's cool.
0: That was a great start for the NHL Stanley Cup final. So 5-4, lots of goals scored. Obviously, the excitement and the thing they had to dig out, the Vegas Knights had to dig out after giving up that first goal just seconds into the game. So exciting. Game one, stolen on the road. So the home ice goes back to Vegas. Another one at Carolina here later in the week. We got hoops tonight for the first time, 6:30 for San Antonio home versus the Knicks. We'll talk ticket prices next time through because they're staggered about how much the Spurs are getting. I was like, you know what? I bet there's a lot more money being spent for the upcoming games in New York City.
1: Yeah.
0: You know why? Because everything in New York is rather expensive. So have that next time through. Rockies get another win on the road. They get the chance to sweep the Angels today with the third and final game. And that's a quick look at sports here this morning. I always love using this as my favorite sound effect. Let's get to the weather here.
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3: Hey there, Fox 21 Storm Team. Meteorologist Nick Temple here, and happy Wednesday. We've made it to the middle of the week, and we'll start this day on a mild note into the 50s in terms of our temperatures, and then steadily climb into the upper 70s by the time we get to the afternoon. We'll see a mix of sun and clouds, but in there in between, we will see some scattered showers and storms start to enter into the forecast by the time we get to the afternoon hours. Some of these could drop some localized heavy rain. You'll hear some thunder, maybe some lightning at certain points today. I don't think hail is a huge issue, but in an isolated storm, there could be some small hail that comes out of it. Overnight tonight, low temperatures will fall into the 40s and 50s.
1: 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It's currently 51 in Colorado Springs, 52 in Pueblo, 57 in Denver, and it's 601 on 94.3 Kilo.
0: Hey, Summer, you ruined my record, man. That's almost my favorite. I like this one, too.
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0: I like this one, too.
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0: And then, of course, you got to have the rim shot.
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0: 94.3 Kilo. That'd be the sounds of Chevelle right there. And good morning from Kilo Control. My name's Ross. I'll be your host for the next few hours. Unless I don't know something. And hey, you have a chance to be part of the ether forever. So usually I come in, I can come in the mornings, get it set up, paint a picture. We got about what looks like I'm working in NORAD. I got about 1, 2, 3, 4 big monitors in front of my face kind of surrounding me. Almost like one of those video game nerds that has like a driving simulator where it looks like you're really in the cockpit. And the various things, of course, music and stuff over to my right. We got the sound effects library we've been playing.
1: That's a huge bitch.
0: One of my favorites.
1: In the face! In the face!
0: That's also the thing that runs people through the phone system. And then we got the internet computer over here doing all the work. And on the internet computer, of course, is the Kilo text line at 719-633-KILO. So I come in, get everything fired up. I'll click over there, see what shaking overnight. And it's almost like clockwork. There's just some horrible things, just bad words, or maybe a drunken text early in the morning. There's always something, but this morning there's absolutely nothing. Zero. So you could be the first to ring the bell. That's what I'm saying here this morning. If you want to text, whatever, just I'll say it on the air as long as it's airable. But your chance to be a part of the ether and be the very first texter for today, June 3rd, 2026. So good luck there. Text line always open. Same as the phone line, 719-633-KILO. And you're going to need that because we got more food or beverages, whatever you want to do it. Mother Muffs, we got you. Some freebies coming away next for the early morning reward. So if you're up and rocking it, was it now 6:12 on Wednesday, then we got the hookup. And that's it. Shawn Michaels also makes this complete. We'll get to that next. Obviously, Metallica. It's day 3 of the Summer of Fear. And the song of the day comes your way. 7:20. Oh, cool. So another one from a favorite album. So we'll get you that info and everything else. Thanks for being a part of this. It's Kilo's Morning Show.
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9: Oh, hey, we finally got some text rolling in. Congratulations.
10: But there could only be one first of the day. And that goes to, I'm told, oh, our brother, our Castle Rock rocker, Slipknot fan Maggot. Oh, obviously he was listening. We were just cranking Slipknot. He got through first with the word fart. Good job. Good job. What are you, 14 like me? Thank you. Rebecca next in close, Rebecca. Her text, did I win? there's not a prize. Actually, we're going to give away the early morning reward here in a minute. And I did mention that. Maybe she got confused. Rebecca, are you confused? Because I am. We got Mother Muffs here in just a few moments to blow your way for getting up and rocking out this morning. What else? Dave. Dave came in with this. John Michaels and then the emoji of the eggplant. I think we all know what that means. And then man meat. That'd be cool if it was a girl. I don't think he's going to be excited knowing it was a guy named Dave. John Michaels, eggplant, man meat. And Mike. Oh, no, Mike. Gross. I'm glad Mike didn't win. Go Vegas. I can't get behind Vegas after the dismantle avalanche. I'm butthurt. It's like seeing some guy beat up your mom and then expecting to take him out to a nice steak dinner. It's like, I'm not going to do that, man. I was really hoping for Buffalo and the Avalanche. That would have been awesome because I like Buffalo. I don't really know much about Buffalo, but all their fans, every time they meet one of the Buffalo Flesh Saber fans, they seem like good people. All right, so the text is working. We're getting going. You'll need the phone version of that phone number, 719-633-KILO. Or 800-727-KILO here in just mere moments. We'll get you the free food or drink or whatever you want from Mother Muffs. Breakfast all day. That's awesome. And then, oh, man, I've just been going on. I'm supposed to get to the thing, the forecast. Your forecast, just like yesterday. How about that? And it's just it's 54 in Denver, 55 in Pueblo. Breathe. It's 52 in Colorado Springs. And this is the Kilo Morning Show.

0: 94.3 Keto. Those guys, well, at least Johnny from Nothing More, teaming up with The Who for their new song. And he was asked why he did it, and he said, "I'm scared of those men. I am terrified. Have you ever looked up any Mongolian history? Holy Jesus crap." So that's pretty cool. We got a bunch of great new stuff on the air for a bunch of big guns. We'll hear from one of those cats here in a few minutes. Right now, let's go for it. It's the early morning reward. Hello, friend. Are you up? Do you like breakfast all day? There's muffin breakfast all day. And you know the place is solid when I'm pulled up the menu. Very first thing on the menu at Mother Muff's. Baskets o' bacon. Right there. You need, like, you just know, right? You walk into a butcher block or something like that, and it smells clean. You know you're in for some great cuts. You know, you pick up a menu at a breakfast joint, and the first thing on the menu is baskets of bacon. It's awesome. Honey cured jalapeno, peppered, brown sugar baked, or chocolate dipped honey cured. I don't know about, I'm not in chocolate bacon. I've had it before, but I'm really a sweet guy. Regardless, we got freebies for you. Breakfast all day. They got a bunch of other great sandwiches. You want to hit up lunch and do it like normal, like some kind of weirdo. You can do that as well. So all you need to do is be up and rocking at this ungodly hour, which, where is it, 6:25? Got to be hungry. And you got to be up and not excited about it. And that's it. Oh, yeah. The hard part. You got to be calling around on the rock lines. Number 9, 719-633-KELO. Good luck to you. I'll find them in a moment, right now. Let's bring out this guy. So, John, yeah, we were doing a text thing, making sure it was working earlier. Someone texted John Michaels the eggplant emoji and then man meat in all caps. And I was like, that's pretty cool, except it came from a guy named Dave. Oh, man. It was from a lady named Margarita, something like that. That'd be cool.
1: That's
0: from a dancing lady named Portia.
1: Right.
0: That'd be pretty awesome, but no, it was from Dave.
1: So Dave, you
0: got a friend. Dave loves you, man meat.
1: I know.
0: Good morning, man meat. How's your eggplant?
1: Good morning, Russ. Good morning, my friends. Remember, always, those veggies are good for you.
0: Yeah, sorry about throwing you under the bus to start off the show. And that's a very hard awakening here at 6:27. I apologize. But we can all blame Dave.
1: Yeah, thanks, Dave. We're going to start things off with a crash this morning. I-25 northbound, just north of Fountain at Santa Fe, is blocking the left lane of 25 northbound. Actually, most of the accident looks like it's on the left shoulder, but there is some partial blockage of the left lane, so just stay right to get by. Watch for the flashing lights, and looks like that's how we're going to start our day today. Let me take a quick look at Highway 50. Let's see, making our way, coming up on McCulloch Boulevard, past Pueblo West, over to I-25 in the northbound transition. All looks good. Good dry roads. All right, we like that. And then on 25, let me see if I can get a bead on that thing in Fountain. Let me see. Do I see a crash? I certainly do. All right, so it looks like, the activity is affecting the left side. 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
0: All right, Donnie Boy is our winner here this morning. I said your go-to breakfast order, and he's a chip off the old block. Biscuits and gravy, the old B&G.
2: Oh, yeah.
0: Delicious.
2: Oh, yeah.
0: And like you said, at home, it's just so difficult. You just got to make the biscuits, then I do the gravy. It's a process. It's best to left that to the pros, right, John?
1: Yes.
0: Like, cereal's good for home because it's just a bowl, some cereal, and a milk.
1: And a spoon, and that's it.
0: But, yeah, when you go to the higher level stuff, like I had the chicken and waffles over the weekend before we went to the movies. Yeah, it's delicious. So there you go. Donnie, thanks for rocking here this morning. Congratulations on the win. And we'll have another round of this tomorrow morning for the early morning crowd. And 6:28, John, we'll find you about 10 minutes for another look outside and just keep on rocking.
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94.3 Kino. Yeah, nice, bro. I'm pumped. Some Wake and Shake from a Hell Yeah. And we deliver more Wake and Shake. If you need some motivation, we got ya. I mentioned we're going to get to one of the many bands who have sounded off with brand new tracks. It's been a nice flood of new rock here over the last couple, 3 weeks. And these guys also coincide with the September date, Red Rocks. That's why we get the new music. And the first new music from the guys in a while. Of course, re-recorded a bunch of their stuff for a couple, quote-unquote, greatest hits. And back with a vengeance. It's Eye of the Storm. It's the new one from Five Finger Death Punch. And it's more wakey-shaky here on the Kilo Morning Show.

0: Nice. It's the new one from Death Punch. Like I said, it checks every box you need for an awesome rock song. If you're like, well, want to be in a rock band one day, or maybe you're in a band, you got to have a cool guitar solo check. You got to have your frontman randomly scream out the word burn. So everyone's like, burn! And then maniacal laughter. That's really the key. We had some maniacal laughter earlier with the Slipknot song. Metallica, full of it. Megadeth, several times of Dave's alter ego chuckling. So there you go. Some advice for future rockers. Scream the word bird. And a lot of maniacal laughter. The keys to success. Ooh, oh, yeah. Too. Lots of drugs. Lots of drugs.
1: Forget that part.
0: Right? And then daddy and mommy issues, too. That's all right, actually, that's for number one is daddy mommy issues. Number two is drugs. Okay. And then the maniacal laughter. That's the three keys to rock success. Wait, hold on. Premature death. That's also in that. You know what? I got to get my list back in order. I'll figure it out. I'm getting all Rolling Stone on you. That was a horrible assembly. It's 641.
1: There's a lot to know.
0: Yeah. Speaking of someone with mommy issues, who's on drugs. That's too easy, huh? That's too easy. John Michaels, good morning, my friend. Yes,
1: good morning. We are dealing with a crash this morning, I-25 on the south side, 25 northbound, just past Fountain. It's going to be off to the left on the shoulder. What can I tell you? It looks like one of the vehicles is already being loaded up on the flatbed. That's good to see. A response vehicle. You'll see the flashing lights. He's off. Everything, it looks like it's off to the left on the shoulder. No longer blocking. It doesn't look like it's blocking the left lane at all right now. Everything's going to be on the left shoulder. There's a box truck there. Yeah, it looks like Highway Patrol is also on scene. So stay to the right to get by. I think you can use that left lane okay on 25 northbound. Looks like two lanes are getting through on 25 north. And then a vehicle fire just popped up on the screen. Vehicle fire, 25 northbound. This is going to be around Palmer Divide. Between Palmer Divide and Greenland.

0: Yeah.
1: I don't need your help. I'll say what I want to say. Get out of here. Don't tell me what to do.
2: Yeah. All right. That starts next week. We get you dialed in, but we got some really great prizes for your pa with Father's Day Lumen. All right, John. Nice. Thanks. We'll find you in about 10 minutes for another look outside there, buddy, and get you another reality check. Feed the brain all the headlines. Also, don't forget we got the song of the day from Metallica coming your way here in a little less than 40 minutes. We'll arm you with the detail and then send you through your day listening for that one to join us for that Sphere Vegas flyaway from our friends at Epic Remedy. We'll also do the Free Ink Friday this week, new month. That means new artists will go once again to Woodland Park to Above the Cloud Tattooing for our Free Ink Fridays through the month of June. 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They're a veteran-owned and operated shop. 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
1: All right. Good morning. It's Kilo Morning Show. Headline: summer rolls in with the news here in a few. Another look outside with traffic, weather, which is almost like yesterday, maybe a little bit cooler.

sports, which was an amazing start for the Stanley Cup last night. And we got, what, hoops starting tonight as well, so we got some stuff to actually talk about. And then this job has ruined a few things for me. I'm not going to go into specifics because I don't want to ruin for you. A lot of them are just like people call with lyrics that they think is in a song, and then it sticks with me. Like, I always point to the Beartooth song. I forget which one it is, but it starts off all alone in a wallless prison. I always thought he was saying all alone in a walrus prison. For whatever reason, that's stuck. We had a story about, it's like allegedly the most misunderstood lyrics, and one was from a Van Halen song where David Lee Roth's like, reach down between my legs, ease the seat back. They thought it was actually reach down between my legs and squeeze my seed sack. So now I hear that every time I hear the song. Thanks, dumb brain. And every time I get to play this one, I think of a person who ate crap on a frozen pond with a shovel in their hand. And it made the sound of this very jam.

0: 94.3 Kilo. There you go. Teen Spirit is Nirvana. And now you'll hear the person who ate crap on a frozen pond with a shovel in her hand and made that riff. Just like I do. Every single time I hear that song now. Thanks, slipping on the ice shovel, dude. Thanks a lot. Well, that's just weird, the fact that it happens. That's more proof we're in a matrix.
1: Right.
0: When people are eating crap on ice and then producing Nirvana rips. You know we're in the matrix. Let's see. Hey, almost forgot. I apologize. I failed you. We got a ticket window Wednesday for the Toadies. Coming up a little bit later. They take over Friday Night Live. They got a song called Charlie Sheen.
1: discovered that yesterday.
0: We're jamming out to what's coming up on Friday. And it's like, is he saying Charlie Sheen? I think, what was it? Something Gene. Or Charlie Sheen. See, it's like the Nirvana song. You're going to hear Charlie Sheen when you hear the Toadies. They're live in Denver on Friday night, or you can get them in the Kilo Friday Night Live with commercial-free rock every Friday starting at 10. So we got that going for us. We'll get to the Tony tickets later. Up next, the headlines, and then we'll get to the song of the day from our band, Metallica. Now, let's take care of the headlines. It is 6:54. We got traffic first. How we living on a Wednesday, Mr. Michaels?
2: Dealing with a couple of issues right now. First, the accident that was the first one this morning, I-25 northbound just past Fountain. Going to be off left on the shoulder. Let's see what we see. Looks like a little bit of activity. Looks like the tow truck is out of there, so one or two vehicles are minus the situation right now. Still there, the box truck and a response vehicle. Looks like police are on scene. And just stay to the right to get by. Looks like that left lane is usable and a bit of a backup. Doesn't look like it's too extensive right now. And then north of Monument, north of County Line, actually, it's going to be a vehicle fire that I think in the cleanup stage, although there's still some smoke in the area, and it looks like two right lanes are currently blocked. Cones are down on 25 on the northbound side. That's 25 northbound. Let's see, before you get to Greenland Road, so stay left to get by, and there is a backup there as well on 25 north, just past County Line. This one brought to you by Colorado State Patrol. The average cost of a first-time DUI in Colorado is over $13,000, and a conviction gives you a criminal record. Make a plan for a sober ride before the party begins. Don't underestimate impairment. Colorado State Patrol. That's traffic on the Rock Station, 94.3 Kilo.
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0: Another round of reel. 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Summer, go for news.
1: Yesterday, officials say police were locked in negotiations with a man holding hostages inside a building that houses a Chase Bank branch and school district office in Southern California. The Bakersfield Police Department said officers responding to a call of a bomb threat arrived at the scene about 1 p.m. in downtown Bakersfield. They discovered a man had barricaded himself inside the building with several community members. Police say through negotiations, two of the hostages were able to be released and the rest are in good health. About a dozen police cars were on scene along with the FBI. The Colorado Springs Fire Department responded to a massive home fire in the Village 7 neighborhood yesterday. One person was inside the home at the time of the fire. They were able to get out of the home safely, and they're being evaluated for minor burns and smoke inhalation. They have been displaced. CSFD said crews have a long overhaul process ahead, and they'll actually be on scene into the morning this morning. No firefighters were injured, and there were no pets reported inside the home. An Atra Vida beer company in Colorado Springs announced it will be closing its doors after 8 years of memories. Yeah, unfortunately. Jessica Fierro opened Atra Vida Beer Company in 2018 as the first Latina-owned brewery in the state after experimenting with some home brewing. Since then, the brewery has earned numerous accolades, awards, including presenting Dolores Huerta with their tribute beer to her, several cultural education events, and supporting nonprofits. Atra Vida will hold events and extend their hours every day this month until June 28th when they close their doors for good. They're going to have a going away party on June 20th with a mariachi, food, and so much beer and a DJ is what they said. A 69-year-old New Jersey woman with a lifetime ban from Pennsylvania casinos was escorted off the gambling floor at the Hollywood Casino after she managed to hit a jackpot over the weekend. State police said Hollywood Casino contacted police after identifying a guest on the gaming floor as a casino's in 2019. The Pennsylvania Gaming Board explains that self-identified problem gamblers can request to enroll in a self-exclusion program for a period of a year, 5 years, or for life. So troopers responded to the scene and escorted her off the property after she won a jackpot.
0: Wow, that's why I wear glasses with a fake mustache. And they all know, so, hey, aren't you the guy on the list? Like, I have no idea what you're talking about there, buddy.
1: Man, imagine, like, winning a jackpot and having to just walk out and not get it.
0: Yeah. Oh, man, that's a Twilight Zone right there.
1: Yeah.
0: Hey, someone get a hold of Blumhouse. That needs to be a movie right there.
4: Oh, God!
0: All right, let's get into sports, shall we? We'll start with the NHL, Game 1 for the Stanley Cup. Best of 7 series starts in Carolina, where the Canes basically blew their way through the East to get into the Stanley Cup game and did it pretty easily. And they began the game last night with a bang.
4: They showed a score on the first shot on goal. Nikolaj Ehlers makes it 1-0 Canes, 25 seconds in.
0: 25 seconds in.
5: 3 weeks later.
0: Actually... 56 minutes and 11 seconds later.
4: 3.5 to go. Hurdle into the dots. It says it's back for Hurdle. He scores! Tomas Hurdle! Then it's 5-4 Vegas with 3:24 to go.
0: They couldn't do it. And it ends 5-4. Vegas steals it on the road. Game 2 should be exciting. That'll be tomorrow night. And then they'll get to Vegas for the first time Sunday. And amazing statistic, too. Road teams, 0-55 when they're down multiple goals in Game 1 of the Stanley Cup. So, impressive? Yeah. I still don't like them because they punched up on the Avalanche so badly, but still a great start. You got hoops tonight. Will it be as good? Who knows? 6:30 for the Knicks at San Antonio for their Game 1. And so I saw a story about how expensive the tickets were for San Antonio. Cheapest seat, $735 for the bleeders. You want on the court, about $13,000. That's for one ticket.
1: What?
0: Yeah. But I was like, you know what? I bet that pales in comparison to the price of the tickets in New York. Because even if it's a sweep, there'll be two games in New York. And in fact, yeah, a little more pricey. So the bleeders at Madison Square Garden for the Game 1 here this weekend, $7,431 a seat.
1: Goodness.
0: If you want to sit on the floor, $103,300 a ticket.
1: Wow.
0: For one game. Isn't for the whole series. One game of the seven-game series.
1: Doing?
0: That's amazing, right? And you know how ticket sites have like a little fire next to it if it's a good deal? They're claiming some tickets that are fairly close for $77,000 is a good deal.
1: Oh, my gosh.
0: That's insane. There you go. Other people problems, I guess.
1: Yeah.
0: And then baseball, Rockies get another win. They could sweep the Angels with a win here today. They'll be home starting Friday. And that is that. Kind of exhausted. Let's get into the forecast here.
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6: Hey there, Fox 21 Storm Team Meteorologist Nick Temple here, and happy Wednesday. We've made it to the middle of the week, and we'll start this day on a mild note into the 50s in terms of our temperatures, and then steadily climb into the upper 70s by the time we get to the afternoon. We'll see a mix of sun and clouds, but in there in between, we will see some scattered showers and storms start to enter into the forecast by the time we get to the afternoon hours. Some of these could drop some localized heavy rain. You'll hear some thunder, maybe some lightning at certain points today. I don't think hail is a huge issue, but in an isolated storm, there could be some small hail that comes out of it. Overnight tonight, low temperatures will fall into the 40s and 50s.
1: 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It's currently 54 in Colorado Springs, 57 in Pueblo, 56 in Denver, and it's 702 on 94.3 Kilo.
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0: 94.3 Keto rocks. And there you go. It didn't implode. I thought the world was going to explode. You can't go Hendrix into Morello. That's two mini awesome guitarists right there. Or was that an attempt to end this matrix we're living in? Maybe it's more sinister than I thought. Nothing to fear about the sphere. We got the song today from Metallica coming up. Another one from my favorite album from the band. So we are about, 10 minutes? A little less than 10 minutes away from that knowledge being given to the world. Then listen for the song and be caller 9 to qualify to join us for the giveaway here at the end of summer. The summer of sphere. And we got that. We got freak news coming up later. Just realized it's a Toadies ticket window Wednesday. We'll do that in the 8 o'clock hour. And just keep it fun, man. So funny, too. We got text line always open. Rock line, same number, 719-633-KELO. The Epic Remedy. Bring us the text line. Thank you, gang. But it's funny how it works. So you try to get like a serious topic out there and it just falls flat. Like, trying to think of some, an example. Like, so you like, all these candidates, they just, you know, give us what's wrong. They don't say, I'm going to make things better and I'm going to think makes things more affordable. But they don't give you a roadmap. I'm going to make it safer. It's like, well, how? Let's discuss that today and talk about how we can cure homelessness. If you have any ideas, feel free to text 719-633-KELO. And then this happens. Nothing! The last hour we were talking about bacon, because the first thing on the Mother Muff's menu is baskets of bacon. And I haven't gone back to the text since then. I got like 12 texts about bacon memes with, you know, Homer Simpson drooling bacon. Some guy randomly screaming, effing bacon! Who is this? Bacon is meat candy, and on and on and on. It's just like bacon connects with the people, John, obviously.
1: Yes, it does.
0: Let's talk about homelessness and how do we help these people out? Let's talk about pork and pork products.
1: Woo-hoo! Yeah.
0: Blow it up! It always works like that. It's just so funny what connects sometimes. It's just, you know, some mention of something very light suddenly turns into this massive conversation. That's funny. That is funny. So, yes, use it for good or bad. I don't care. Just use it. The text line 719-633-KELO. All right. And then there's another Dave to check in. It says, Dave loves you, John Michaels. There was a guy who called. And that's actually where that guy got the man meat for bacon. Someone called John Man Meat earlier today. Unfortunately, it was a guy named Dave. We mentioned it would be really cool. It was a girly named Sally or something like that. So another Dave checked in saying, Dave loves you, John. Is that a thing? Dave's love John's? I'm unfamiliar. I'm not in that circle. Just weird. For sure.
1: I just want to bury my face in a basket of bacon.
0: Yeah, so we're not selling summer. It's like, I hate having to talk about breakfast at 6:15 in the morning because then that's all I want to do is eat breakfast.
1: Right.
0: I can't. We're confined to the space.
1: I was looking at their menu yesterday. There's an item on their menu that I love. It just says make your own damn breakfast.
0: Yeah, that's the one. Just do whatever you want. But yeah, they're kindled spirits there at Mother Muff's. Yes. That's for sure. There's a kindred spirits, I believe.
1: Yes, they are.
0: Regardless, good people. All right. Enough of the text fun. Let's get back to the traffic. What's going on? Or what's not going on? Am I right, Johnny?
1: Yeah, well, we got that crash on 25 northbound that started it all this morning. It's just north of Fountain. It's going to be off left on the shoulder. Still a factor. Make sure. It looks like that vehicle fire might be cleared, but let me visit that in just a second. Hang on. Bear with me, my friends. Just want to make sure. Yeah, we got it. 1, 2, 3, 4, 5, 6 vehicles that remain off to the left on the shoulder with this item on I-25 northbound, just north of Fountain. And then the vehicle fire, I-25 northbound, this is before Greenland Road, was blocking the right shoulder, actually is blocking two right lanes. Now, let me see if I can get a better beat on that. Bear with me. It looks like it might be cleared. It looks like it's cleared. All through lanes are good. There's a response vehicle that's off to the right on the shoulder, but it's on the right shoulder. It is not blocking the through lane. This one brought to you by eBay. eBay is home to millions of finds, and each one becomes part of your story. From your favorite vintage band tee to the dream car you've always searched for to the foul ball you heroically gave away. It's all there on eBay. eBay, things people love. 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
0: All right, Dave texted another meme. You're baking me crazy. That's terrible, Dave. What the hell is that, man? Don't bring that crap to this table. It's like bringing tofu to a barbecue. Man.
1: It's a higher standard, Dave.
0: You're baking me crazy. David, are you a dad? I bet you're a dad, David. All right. Stick around. The song you're going to be listening for Metallica. We'll get you that information next.
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5: All right, we have, 20 seconds to go. 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So we'll be right back with the Metallica

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1: Song of the day, Kilo. Our friends at the Epic Remedy team up to bring you an amazing getaway. Maybe the most amazing getaway ever. I'm going to assume so. Because I think those shows are just to be unbelievable. Off to Vegas, you and a guest, our guest. If you were so deemed worthy at the end of the summer of Sphere. So weekdays, join me at this time. I'll get you the info you need, which is the song you're listening for. Then it's up to you. Listen for the song. Hit up the digits when you hear it. Caller 9 gets the invite, gets on the guest list for the giveaway. And so for the second time this week, I got no problems with this. Stealing one from Justice for All, I think the pinnacle album. But again, you could argue well into the night as far as which is the best album from these guys. Blackened, which is another great one too. Blackened is the end. You like that one, James?
2: Yeah.
0: Me too, buddy. Me too. So that is it. It's Blackened from Metallica, the official Metallica song of the day. And good luck. Now, not Blackened from Metallica. That'd be too soon. It's the new Seven Dust here at Kilo.

0: 94.3 Kilo, the new 7 Dust. The tour with Atreyu has come and gone, but a friend told me more touring plans for those guys. So I'll be surprised if they come back around. My friend is my neighbor's dog, by the way. He told me that, and then he was like, and he told me afterwards, he's like, oh, yeah, and don't forget to go out there and kill some people. It's like, all right, thanks, neighbor's dog. I will. Freak News is dead ahead. If you missed it, I'm being nice this week. Blackened is the Metallica song of the day. We'll get to that here later on this morning. We got these tickets for the Toadies also. Next hour officially. And you'll win these all day. It's going to Wednesday. Wednesday. So good luck on all those fronts. And let's turn our attention once again to traffic. Where do you go? Right there. John Michaels. You got stuff working today, huh?
1: Yeah, with a car fire, it's all cleared now, barbecue. But there's still, Carbecue, that was up north of us, north of Monument on 25. Let's see, just before you get to Greenland Road. Now, the only thing that's there right now is a response vehicle that's off to the right on the shoulder. So this is a cleared item in all but just the very final sense. When that vehicle leaves, there'll be nothing there left of that vehicle fire. And then we had a car accident on 25. This is going to be where northbound lanes. Around Santa Fe, and several vehicles remain off to the left on the shoulder, not blocking the through lanes. And there's no backup. There may be some precautionary slowing as you get close. It'll be 25 northbound, just past Fountain. So watch for the activity off left on the shoulder. Meanwhile, let's see, taking a look at conditions over on the east side, Highway 24, Mark Shuffle, 1-2-3 directions. Look pretty good right now with no delays at the intersection and no backup. 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Taco Bell's Lux Boxes. 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Tax extra. That's traffic on the Rock Station 94.3 Kilo.
0: Good enough. Thank you, sir. Stranger True, we'll fire it up next to the Wednesday edition of the Kilo Freak.
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0: 94.3 Kilo Chili Willies. There, the Kilo Morning Show here. We fire it up, man. The following is strange and true. It is the Wednesday edition of the Kilo Freak News. And Mother Muffs deliver this week, bringing you the free news. 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And a full list of other sandwiches, burgers, and chicken tendies. 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And it's the same tendies they throw on their waffle and chicken. Damn good. So online, mothermuffs.com, but something every night. Let's see here. Wednesdays, it's Geeks Who Drink Night at Mother Muffs starting at 8 o'clock tonight. That's all the sports packages, the food, drink, fun. Mother Muffs. Let's go to the Kilo Freak News. Today is National Egg Day. Underrated. That's what the reason I don't trust Guy Fieri. He's a chef who's scared of eggs. There's something fishy about that one, man. National Chicken Salad Day, too. Very underrated. See? Stuff like that needs some promotions. Oh, yeah, I haven't had chicken salad forever. Forever. So you got a crappy beer. I guess you got to follow it with a crappy giveaway. Keystone Light is celebrating America's 250th. There, drink our crap beer and win a trip to crap Florida. Yeah. Good job, Keystone Light. Now, one cool part about it, they were going to fly a World War II fighter overhead at your backyard barbecue there in Florida. But the worst part about it, they're launching, you got to drink their new beer, which to celebrate America. Why? Why do you hate America, Keystone Light? The new Keystone Light apple beer. Get an apple pie. Oh, man. So this one right out of Twilight Zone. It's a woman who banned herself from Pennsylvania casinos for life. It's a thing. Some people have a horrible problem when it comes to gambling. It can ruin their lives. Maybe it already ruined their life. And you can sign up and make yourself not available to go to these casinos. And so she did that, the responsible thing to kind of help her problem, whatever reason. It didn't exactly work the way she thought, because although she was banned for life, she was in the casino playing slots and won a huge jackpot, more than $1 million. But then was escorted out and not giving her winnings because she banned herself for life from the casinos. Oh, that one has got a sting, right? A little bit of stingage going on there. So we've been talking about this app. It's pretty cool. Lately, it's called Crime Radar, and it just pulls up all the, 911 calls. And unfortunately, there's no conclusion to a lot of these calls. I mean, some maybe you'll hear about in the news later. And I mentioned a couple times, it's like, just because you call 911 and say there's a unicorn in your front yard having sex with your dog doesn't mean it's true. This is a perfect example of that. Someone calling police in Massachusetts reporting a man in camouflage carrying a bazooka. Very alarming in this day and age, right? What, just a guy carrying a bazooka alone is alarming, and then he's in camouflage? That's sinister, right? So cops respond. They track this guy down, and he was not a one-man militia, nor was he part of the A-team. It was a landscaping service. He was dressed in camo, and his bazooka was a leaf blower. A little bit off, right? There's the man. Someone just ultra paranoid. Hey, I can understand. A lot of people ultra paranoid, but still. Just because someone calls this as a man with a bazooka in camouflage doesn't mean it's so. All right, where do we go? A life lesson here. I love stealing people's stuff, breaking into buildings and offices. And one of the things I always do is I make sure I bring a child with me. So there's my little advice here today. If you're doing a breaking and entering, bring a kid. Because they are awesome to have around. Case in point, 41-year-old dude from Pennsylvania, arrested after breaking into an office building. Oh, good old-fashioned B&E. But he brought his girlfriend's 11-year-old daughter with him so she could hold the flashlight while he rummaged through stuff. Right? It's great. Yeah, that way you can use both your hands still. Little kiddo feels involved and feels loved. More than anything, it's about love, you know? So, yeah, burglary and the corruption of minors. I bet he's no longer dating that girl's mom. I hope not, right? Maybe so. Some people are that broken, but still, always bring a kid along, right? Need that extra hand. Ah, man. Hey, you know, they say this generation getting soft. Humanity's getting soft. Maybe they're onto something. Because Listerine is now offering a new range of spice levels, including extra mild. Is regular Listerine too burny for your little sensitive mouth? Try extra mild Listerine. And don't cry like a little weasel every time you clean up your mouth, your filthy mouth. They're onto something there, huh? It's happened again. This is like the third or fourth story in the last couple of weeks in regards to people being jackasses on the planes. I don't think she was intentional, but if you have anything in the shape of a grenade, you should probably not try to bring it on a plane. Right? Like that you've seen that complaint thing? Like you see businesses? Take a number if you have a complaint. And it's the pin to a grenade. You don't bring that on an airplane. Woman stopped by TSA for having hot sauce in the shape of a grenade. It's funny. It's pretty cool, right? The hottest hot sauce in the world. Grenade sauce. But yeah, you don't bring it onto the plane. And finally, just a little bit of the thing about humanity. Humans, no matter what happens, humans will always find a way to hurt other humans. You can take every weapon out of our monkey hands and our monkey brain will figure out something to do to get violent on another person. So a judge in Florida, a judge, so he's supposed to be level-headed, right? Educated. A man of the law cut his wife of 14 years with a butter knife at their home during an argument. She's okay, thankfully, because, you know, after all, it's a butter knife. Did you even give me more than just like a hard burn with a butter knife? And the fact that it's judged even worse, right? So humans will always find a way to hurt other humans. It's our thing. And is that it then? We're more than done. Strange and true. That's a wrap for the Wednesday edition of the Kilo.
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Three Kilo, one of the two bands that have a street named after him in Colorado Springs. Zeppelin! Them, and then downtown there's a street, Milli Vanilli Avenue. That was a horrible idea. Let's see. Life's full of regrets. If you don't have regrets, you're probably not living your life very well. My most recent regret was calling Tom Morello a Lord of the Rings nerd, like Led Zeppelin, after asking him what his favorite

was. He's like, oh, every year we watch all the Lord of the Rings. He's like, no way, you're a Lord of the Rings geek like the guys from Zeppelin. And you can hear him, awesome. He's like, yeah. It's like, wow, note to self. Don't call your guests nerds, especially after you ask them what their favorite movie is. Blow up their movie and call them a nerd. But he was quite a gentleman. Someone had asked him what his favorite movie was. I was trying to give you a chance to throw some questions toward these guys and get a chance to bend their ears. So there you go. Don't call in nerds. Don't call anyone anything. Be nice, Ross. Be nice. All right, let's see. We got the regular news coming up next. The Metallica song of the day. Looks like we'll get to that next hour. It's an epic jam. And then Tony's tickets for Ticket Window Wednesday. We'll start that winning coming up next hour as well, about 8:30.

0: 94.3 Kilo. They became besties on tour, part of the, I think it was the Aftershock Festival. Dead Poets Society and The Warning. So they jammed that one from the DPS album together, and now they're both back with new tunes on the air. Dead Poet, The Warning beat them to the punch, those girls, with another banger on the air. It's been good times in that regards. The good times continue here. Next hour, we will conquer the song of the day from Metallica. Toadie's tickets also next hour. So keep it locked for the wins, plural. And then headlines, moments away from firing that up again. We had a story in the Free News, as I mentioned, just humans will always find a way to hurt other humans. Just whatever reason, in our monkey brains, there's a judge of all people who tried to stab his wife with a butter knife, which was like, wow, that's not effective, but sure is fun for the Freak News. And then Robert Chick did this, a butter knife, everyone knows a butter knife is a gateway knife to sharper knives. That is true, right? Every serial killer starts with a butter knife. And they're like, well, right, this is highly ineffective. And next thing you know, they go to, you know, probably a steak knife, right? And they're like, ooh, this is a little bit better. And the next thing you know, they're on the big knife, the big cutlery, you know, and then it's all over. John, it's all over.
1: Right.
0: It all starts with that butter knife.
1: Oh.
0: That's why you should not arm your little monkey children with anything at all. Ooh, all right, you've been warned. Thanks for the heads up, Robert.
1: Yeah.
0: Gateway knife. I totally forgot about that. Just like marijuana is the gateway. You do marijuana, next thing you know, you're doing cocaine.
1: And oh, boy.
0: Having sex with strange men to feed your habit. Yep. Everyone knows that. Everyone knows that, right?
1: Right.
0: So it's a slippery slope. Be careful out there. All right, let's get going here. Another round of The Real? Sure. Why not? It's 7:54. We start you with the traffic this morning. John, you've been busy pretty much every time we spoke to you here today.
1: Yeah, there was a couple of things to talk about at least. Well, with that vehicle fire on 25 northbound north of County Line Road, looks like that's finally cleared. And then an accident to watch for, I-25 northbound past Fountain. That's still on the left shoulder. It's not blocking, and it is in the clearing stage. But just a couple of vehicles remain off to the left still. And now we have an accident, 25 on the southbound side. This is going to be approaching North Nevada, a corporate area, on the left shoulder. So watch for some slowing. Right now, the overall slowing pattern on I-25. Let me grab a couple of cams. Bear with me. Let's see. Past North Academy, not too bad at all. Past Woodman Road. All right. Volume does build up past Woodman to about Fillmore, but it's not a heavy slowing pattern. Then on Highway 115 up from Penrose, that's an easy drive. Past Turkey Canyon Ranch Road, Rock Creek Park, and up to Fort Carson Jail Ranch Heights of the Light. No slowing to report there if you're approaching via South Academy. It's just as nice. Very light traffic and great road conditions. 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That's traffic on the Rock Station 94.3 Kilo.
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3: Yeah, yesterday, just before noon, the Colorado State Patrol responded to a crash involving a semi-tanker on eastbound Highway 50C at Milepost 13, also known as Old Highway 50, just west of Avondale. The semi was eastbound on Highway 50C, attempting to make a right turn into a private residence when the trailer's tire dropped into a ditch, and then that truck rolled onto its passenger side. The semi was carrying liquid ammonia nitrate. The tank did not rupture, but the liquid ammonia nitrate leaked out, causing a hazmat situation. Residents in a 1 mile radius were asked to shelter in place while it was cleaned up. The driver of the semi was not injured.
0: Yeah, you're kind of keeping us all posted about that yesterday morning. It happened right after the show ended.
3: Yeah. Wow.
0: Scary.
3: Police in Florida said a beach ramp toll operator was killed after a pickup truck driver crashed into her booth on Monday afternoon. The Volusia County Sheriff's Office said the driver kept going after the crash, driving onto the beach and then into the ocean before getting stuck in the sand. The longtime beach toll employee, identified by the Sheriff's Office as 63-year-old Tammy Jo Baker, was killed at the scene. A 35-year-old woman was detained following the accident and was tested for alcohol intoxication. And the Leonardo da Vinci Museum of North America is preparing to open its doors in Pueblo with a grand opening celebration planned for next Friday.
0: Next Friday. Cool. This should be, I think, hopefully really awesome.
3: Yeah. So with its debut, it includes a ribbon-cutting ceremony and a Renaissance-inspired outdoor festival featuring food trucks, live music, family activities, and historical demonstrations. and then a live speaker event will be held the day before at the Pueblo Convention Center. The museum will feature a collection of facsimiles of Leonardo da Vinci's, his manuscripts and drawings, along with a full-scale recreations of his designs. And it will also include exhibits focused on his inventions and personal library.
0: Pretty cool. And a reason to go to Brew's Ale House. Get a brew, too.
3: Yeah.
0: Look at there.
3: Riverwalk's really ramping things up.
0: Yeah, double dip. Nice. All right. Sports. Let's do that. We'll start with the NHL. Game one for the Stanley Cup was a pretty nice run with the Carolina Hurricanes striking fast, almost like a hurricane. And this was just seconds into the game.
4: Big shot and score on the first shot on goal. Nikolaj Ehlers makes it 1-0 Canes, 25 seconds in.
0: 25 seconds into the game, they strike, and the home crowd goes nuts. Now, unfortunately, much like a hurricane as well, they would disappear, and this would happen.
4: 3.5 to go. Hurdle into the dot to Sissons. Back for Hurdle. He scores! Hurdle! And it's 5-4 Vegas with 3:24 to go.
0: Yeah, so it was very happy, and then 56 minutes and 11 seconds later, everyone's very sad. That's how it ends, 5-4. Vegas steals it on the road. Game two tomorrow, once again from Carolina. And then first game from Vegas will be on Sunday. It's hoops tonight. The first game from San Antonio for the NBA championship. Knicks and the Spurs. That goes at 6:30 tonight. If you want to sit on the court side for the game tonight, you'll pony up about $13,000 for one ticket. But that's pales in comparison. The tickets in New York are insane. You want to sit on the hardwood, $103,000
3: wow.
0: for one ticket. That is just obscene. Honestly, it's just gross.
3: Very gross.
0: They even say a good deal is a $77,000 ticket. That's fairly close.
5: Wow.
0: Wow.
3: No
0: Rockies
3: thanks.
0: Chance to sweep the Angels with a win later tonight. They went 8-2 yesterday. And this just in, who's getting the Madden curse this year? It is none other than the Chicago Bears. Caleb Williams has been announced as the Madden cover boy, the quarterback for the Chicago Bears. So the curse, they're doomed, I tell you. Doomed!
3: The Bears.
0: The Bears.
3: That's all I know.
0: All right, that's good enough. That was good. Good job. All right.
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10: Hey there, Fox 21 Storm Team Meteorologist Nick Temple here, and happy Wednesday. We've made it to the middle of the week, and we'll start this day on a mild note into the 50s in terms of our temperatures, and then steadily climb into the upper 70s by the time we get to the afternoon. We'll see a mix of sun and clouds, but in there in between, we will see some scattered showers and storms start to enter into the forecast by the time we get to the afternoon hours. Some of these could drop some localized heavy rain. You'll hear some thunder, maybe some lightning at certain points today. I don't think hail is a huge issue, but in an isolated storm, there could be some small hail that comes out of it. Overnight tonight, low temperatures will fall into the 40s and 50s.
3: What's lightning sound like?
0: You don't want to know. That'll be the last thing you ever hear.
3: Oh, boy. All right. It's currently 59 in the spring, 61 in both Pueblo and Denver, and it's 801 on 94.3 Kilo.
0: Did you hear that?
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0: 94.3 Kilo Jux Like You is 3 days, Grace. And those guys, monsters when it comes to the current tour. Of course, we're not going to get it till November. They're fixed to head to Europa, whatever that is. And they just are finishing up or have finished up an extensive tour through Canada. They were pretty much everywhere. They even rocked to Tim Hortons in Washbang, Alberta, eh? So like every little dive they can get into, they were playing. And one of the shows, the Trailer Park Boys, one of my guilty pleasures. I got to intro the band, so that was extra cool for this guy. Anywho, get ready again in November, so we got a lot of time to kill before that show. We'll have tickets and some other stuff to do with those guys. Speaking of which, today it's a ticket window Wednesday for Toadies tickets. They perform in Denver on Friday. They also take it over Friday Night Live, so if you can't make the trip, got to work, you got family obligations, whatever, you can still experience the Toadies. So commercial-free. Starts at 10 o'clock Friday. That's a great set. We were listening to it yesterday. Real good. I've never had a chance to see those guys live. They don't leave Texas very often. They can make enough money just doing a handful of dates in their home state. So enjoy. And 8:30, you'll win those. Sometime this hour, we'll also get that Metallica song of the day in your ear hole and get you into the invite on the guest list for the flyaway. So busy one for sure here. And then we had a freak news story about someone bringing a It was a hand grenade. It was hot sauce, but it was in something that looked like a hand grenade, and it caused issues at the airport. Surprise. It's like, really? You didn't think having a hand grenade? And if you painted the thing black, I mean, obviously it's red. Actually, I found it online. It's the General's Red Dead Hot Sauce. And it's red, but if you were to spray paint that thing black, you'd think it was a real grenade. So I can easily see why that would go off kilter and a couple people saying they actually have them. It's got one. I bought some in Leadville. Very hot. I would assume so. But pretty genius, kind of. Somewhat alarming, though, as well. All right. So we got that going for us. What else do we got? Oh, traffic. This guy's been busy here today with the morning commute. Colorado Springs, drive better. Come on. Don't make this man work. He hates working hard, okay?
1: I do.
0: He likes to work. What do you say? He's always like, I like working smart, not hard.
1: Right.
0: So drive better.
1: Right.
0: For God's sake.
1: I have to contemplate now, how often do you need to take hot sauce to an airport?
0: Right. I assume they probably bought it wherever they're at. They're like, oh, this would be funny. But still, how do you not think that might be an issue?
1: No.
0: Right? We couldn't even take lighters on a plane until a few years ago. Come on.
1: Right.
0: Come on.
1: Jeez.
0: Woo! All right. Morning, Michaels. What's up?
2: Yep, got a crash. I-25, southbound. This will be just south of Woodman Road. Looks like it's off to the left on the shoulder, and there is some slowing approaching. Watch for the brake lights. Also a crash on I-25 northbound just past Fountain, and that's going to be off left on the shoulder. That's been with us all morning long. Let me see how much of an issue that still is. I think it's cleared. To be honest with you, I don't see any of the vehicles that I saw earlier that were off to the left, blocking the left shoulder. There's no backup in the area, but they're telling me that it's still a factor. So, all right, we'll run with that for as long as we need to. Again, that was I-25, northbound just past Fountain, off to the left on the shoulder, but I had not seen the vehicles. But let's see what else we got going for us right now. Over on the west side, Highway 24, just east of Woodland Park. Let's see, past Paradise Circle looks pretty good. Green Mountain Falls Road, beautiful drive. 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
0: Said the conversation earlier, try to do something serious on the text line, it gets crickets, nothing. You talk about bacon early in the morning and the thing blows up. And unfortunately, a bacon, the reason I have failed, Citizen Angie, I hope your kids still listen. Angie checked in and was again bounced by all the bacon comments. She said, my text isn't about bacon. Can I get a shout out for my son, Xander, 15 years old today?
1: All right.
0: I hope you're still rocking out, Xander. Happy 15 to you, buddy. That's a cool name,
1: by
0: the way.
1: Way to go, Xander.
0: I don't think I've ever met a Xander before.
1: Yeah, that's awesome.
0: You need to be like a wrestler or maybe a magician. Oh, Xander the magician.
1: Oh, the great Xander.
0: The great Xander. That is great. That's a cool one, man. So I hope you're still rocking out this morning. This is the last hour they checked in. But you can blame bacon, Xander. That's what bounced your birthday wish. All the bacon talk. Now all I want is to eat bacon, John. That's all I want in my life.
1: I know.
0: I would gladly, like, if someone said, all right, if you kill your traffic guy right now, we'll give you some fresh bacon. I'd be like, all right. I'm killing John Michaels, everyone. 9 o'clock hour. He's dead. I wouldn't do it before your last report because we need that information, okay, obviously.
1: Right.
0: It's very important to keep the show going. But, oh, boy, right after 9 o'clock, man.
1: Oh, jeez.
0: Taking you up.
1: You're dead to me. Dead.
0: Dead to me, I tell you. All right, buddy, thank you. We'll find you again in a few minutes. And
1: yes, sir.
0: Stick around. That song from Metallica looming here.
3: I hate it in here. I want to go outside. Is it Mother's Day yet?
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0: Look for Bluebell ice cream at your favorite grocer. If you can't find it, be sure to ask for it.
1: All right, let me pull up the current temperatures here. We started the morning right at 50, or very close to it. 60 down in the Springs already. 63 in Pueblo, also 63 in Denver. And today, actually just a couple degrees warmer than it was yesterday. Chance of those afternoon showers also in the mix. Some could be severe. You've been warned. I think they just put that in the forecast just in case. Right, cover their ass. And that's it. Tomorrow, man, warm. We're getting hit in the 80s and 90s for the Springs and Pueblo starting tomorrow. Looks like that's going to roll through the weekend as well. 60 in the Springs, 63 in both Denver and Pueblo. Let's get back to business. And let me tell you, my friend, business is a booming.
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0: 94.3 Keto, that just felt really right. That's the song of the day from Metallica. Travis knew. And he was caller number 9. How you doing this morning, man?
1: I'm doing excellent.
0: Yeah, now I'm talking to you, you know you're feeling pretty good, huh?
1: Absolutely.
0: I just had a difficult conversation with caller number 8. He asked for a suicide prevention hotline number. That's not good.
1: Wow, that's like
0: strange. Cool, Travis. What are you up to this morning, man?
1: Just working, bro.
0: Working, making that change, huh? Cool. Let's talk the future, my friend. Vegas, the Sphere experience. Have you seen Metallica ever before, by the way?
1: Yeah, like 6 times, man.
0: Oh, cool. All right, so we have the full gamut here. So we had a guy the other day who's never seen him, which that's going to be mind-blowing, I think. Too much, maybe.
1: Absolutely, especially at the Sphere, man. Come on.
0: And it'd ruin you forever. Cool, so you'd be able to appreciate this a little bit more than your average Metallica fan, huh?
1: Yes, sir.
0: Cool, and do you think... I mean, obviously, we don't know. No shows have happened with Metallica yet. But do you think it has potential to be the best version of a live Metallica show in the history of the band?
1: I would imagine so, man.
0: Me too.
1: That experience at the Sphere is going to be crazy. I already looked up tickets and I tried to buy them, but they were all sold out.
0: Yeah, no, they went fast and they were expensive.
1: Absolutely.
0: We had to actually sell children to greasy politicians in Washington to afford this thing. And we had to compromise our values big time, man.
1: Yeah.
0: All right, Travis. Hey, buddy. You're on the guest list. You're invited to join us for the official giveaway here at the end of the summer of Sphere.
1: I appreciate it. Bye-bye.
0: All right. You hold on, man. Yes, I pulled this up, too. To say it could be the greatest live version of Metallica ever is a bold statement because that band has performed over 1,600 live shows. And, of course, known for the fact they've played on every single continent since their first gig. Their first gig was March 14th, 1982 in Anaheim, California. And this could best them all. We'll see, I guess. And the best thing is, this could be the last show of the year, so they're going to have a handful of shows under their belt. This should be a fine-tuned machine. Plus, they're fixing to wrap up for the holidays mid-November, so it'll be a happy bunch. It's going to be a great night in Vegas for one lucky rocker. I'm jealous on this one. This is a pretty cool giveaway. So thanks to our friends there at Epic Remedy for being a part of this. And yeah, man, selling children as hutches on Wayfair is not an easy task, John. Right? It's like, geez, man. Right?
2: So, even with their catchy jingle.
0: Yeah,
2: I tell you. You know?
0: It's like, and then, let's see here. Then it was difficult because Mr. Clinton had to talk in tongue because his wife was nearby. And then Donald Trump's check bounced.
2: Oh, yeah.
0: Typical, right? What a weasel. Right. What a weasel. Yep. So, yeah, it was not an easy task in this triple nail down. You're welcome, Kilo Nation.
2: Wow.
0: I really had to do horrible things with horrible, horrible people to pull this off this year. But you're welcome. I hope you enjoy your precious little trip.
2: I hope you enjoy the music and the show.
0: Oh, man. All right, 8:28. We kid, by the way. We sold no children to politicians. I don't even talk to politicians. I wouldn't even pick up the phone if the president called. All right, how's the traffic there, Johnny? You've been a busy beaver.
2: Yes, again, with the accident reported on I-25 northbound just past Fountain. Watch for activity off left on the shoulder. But I would just swear to you this is cleared. But okay, maybe it's not completely in the fence. The camera's just not showing me what I need to see. But they're saying it's still there, 25 northbound. Just past Fountain, off left. And then an accident reported on 25 southbound, south of Woodman, between Woodman and North Nevada. And that is active. I do see that. And the left shoulder is still blocked to see the flashing lights. And there is a backup approaching. And then elsewhere, let me take a look at conditions on Highway 115 headed toward Fort Carson right now at Turkey Canyon Ranch Road. Looks good past Rock Creek Park. No slowing at Pine Oaks. And at the light, Fort Carson, let's see JL Ranch Heights at the lights. If you're approaching via South Academy, it's all good. It's all light. 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
0: All right, so I said 8:30 for the tickets for the Toadies on a ticket window Wednesday. It is just now 8:29. So I'm going to be a little bit off, but how about this? Just give me several minutes, and I'll return with the ticket window. We'll get you off to that show Friday in Denver. on a Kilo ticket window.
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0: 94.3 Kilo Rocks, and let's do this ticket window thing. And thanks for having to. Citizen Samantha checked in and said you should do famous frogs for the Toadies tickets. And she gave me the question and everything. Although you can't win now because you know the answer. Now that you're a part of the, now that you're in on it, you can't win, but everyone else is available to win. So we're doing famous frogs. Name this famous frog, and I'll get you two tickets to go see the Toadies on Friday night in Denver. This famous frog was known best for jumping in and out of traffic and dying in horrible 8-bit fashion. Name this famous frog. Again, known best for jumping in and out of traffic and dying in glorious 8-bit fashion. I didn't even know it was 8-bit fashion, by the way. So name the frog for the win. And the rock lines are open for business. Oh, that's a crazy segue here. Our next artist wrote this song after being bit by a poisonous frog in South America. She went into a coma for several weeks and awoke, not knowing what the hell was going on. And so she penned this one.
1: True story, totally true.
0: So they're pretty reckless. When I wake up here at Kilo.

0: night.
1: .3 Kilo Rocks. You were bitten by a frog last night, miss. And not fair using that alarm in the middle of the song. It throws me every time. Let's just throw a doorbell in there and make my dogs go crazy while you're at it. Taylor. All right, what are we doing here? Oh, we got to conclude the famous frogs. Ticket window Wednesday. You'll have a chance to win tickets for Toadies all day today. And thanks to Citizen Samantha who suggested this one. Yeah, even made my job. I wrote the question and everything. Thank you for the help. She obviously realizes I need it today. Extra weird today. So we got Dan looking to conquer for the tickets. How you doing this morning, my man?
2: You know, going into work, so what can I say?
1: Bittersweet. A little bittersweet, aren't you, Dan?
2: Yes.
1: I know how
2: but
1: it goes,
2: I think
1: dude.
2: I have your famous frog.
1: All right, cool. Hey, have you won anything in the last 30 days?
2: No, I have not.
1: All right. Well, for those who missed out, let's do the question before you give me your answer, okay? So this famous frog was best known for jumping in and out of traffic and dying of inglorious 8-bit fashion. Name this famous frog there.
2: You know, I'm going to have to say it's Frogger.
1: Frogger, the original frog, right? Maybe Kermit.
2: Yep, I was
1: thinking
2: like Atari.
1: I think it was that. I don't even know. It was 8-bit. Right?
2: Yeah, I think it was Atari or ColecoVision, but where it originated. But yeah, Frogger.
1: When was the first Frogger game out, and what was its bit rate? Let's see what the phone has to say here.
2: It was 8-bit before the 16-bit.
1: It was, yep.
2: It really blew up.
1: So June 5, 1981, and it was powered by an 8-bit Z-Log Z80 microprocessor, which at the time I'm sure was amazing, and now very archaic.
2: Yeah.
1: Nice. Dan, you want to go to the Tony's Friday night?
2: You know, I think I would love to.
1: You got it, man. Frogger, unlocked your chance. I got you and a guest as my guest. Have fun, man. Have a great weekend, all right?
2: Thank you so much, Kilo.
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94.3 Kilo rocking with Rage. Tommy Morello keeping his political activism fully charged. New song with him. His kid, who's just an amazing guitarist, but he's cheating. He's a cheater. Can't have Tom Morello as your dad teaching how to play guitar. That's not fair. And then Surge from System of a Down is also on it. A lot of F-bombs in it, which, you know, we're trying to fiddle around to see if we can get that on the radio. We'll see if we can. But it's a lot of editing, and it kind of neuters the song a bit. But that's out there now. It was a burn. So, enjoy. Stick around. We got headlines. One more round of the headlines officially next. Right now, though, this is a great one. This came out during the pandemic. It was kind of creepy. The worst is on its way. We're like, uh-oh, I hope Jonathan Davis doesn't know something. It's Korn. It's 94.3 Kilo.

0: 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See, creepy. It's Korn. New stuff from them on the air now. One of the Diablo video game franchise makes some of that video game money. Yeah. Good job, guys. Good job. All right, last round of real. Moments away from that. Traffic this hour has been coming to you thanks to Inter Credit Union, who is now becoming Wings Credit Union. New name. Same great credit union. I love the commercial. Only thing that's changing is the pins. For Inter. Thanks for being a part of this. And let's do that. Traffic leads us into the last round of headlines. Someone with the news. Sports with an amazing start for the Stanley Cup last night. We'll recap that. And, of course, our Fox 21 news forecast. All in the mix. But as promised, let's wrap up that commute first. That'd be you, Mr. Michaels. How are we doing?
1: Yep. Well, we've had items all morning long, and that's how we're going to wrap things up with a crash on I-25 southbound between Woodman and North Nevada Avenue. It's off left on the shoulder, still a factor. And then the item on I-25 northbound north of Fountain that was started all the craziness this morning was a crash there blocking the left shoulder. Now, there's still a stalled big rig, a semi-truck, that is there earlier from the earlier crash, but it's still on the left shoulder. The through lanes are not blocked. Expect some maybe light precautionary slowing, but not a big backup. And the latest, a new item right now, is an accident just reported on Nevada Avenue southbound at I-25 on the south side. Watch for slowing there. Freeways were recovering from the rush hour, and I guess we can still say that. Let's see, on mainline I-25, that looks pretty good past Woodman right now. It's still a bit slow because of that accident near North Nevada. And then on the surface streets, on the Powers Corridor right now, we see a nice recovery from the rush hour. North Carefree, that's running a little heavy, but Platt is light. Fountain is light on the Powers Corridor. The major intersections are all behaving. This one brought to you by, who's it brought to you by? John, Colorado Department of Transportation. Seatbelt saves lives. 3 out of 5 rollover deaths weren't buckled up. Nobody is above the laws of physics. Buckle up and shift into safe. A message from CDOT. That's traffic on the Rock Station 94.3 Kilo.
0: Cool, Johnny. Thank you. We'll talk to you tomorrow. And
1: yes, sir.
0: Let's jump through this. Oops, one more time now.
2: Now, it's a Kilo reality check.
0: And the last round from Furniture Row. 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Summer. Uno más time, please.
3: Yeah, officials say police are still locked in negotiations with the man holding hostages inside of a building that houses a Chase Bank branch and school district office in Southern California. The Bakersfield Police Department said officers were responding to a call of a bomb threat, and they arrived at the scene yesterday afternoon in downtown Bakersfield. They discovered a man barricaded himself inside the building with several community members. Police say through negotiations, two of the hostages were able to be released, and the rest are in good health. The standoff has reached now 17 hours as of this morning.
0: Man, just scary for some people, right?
3: Yeah, can't even imagine.
0: Beautiful Bakersfield, which is an ironic name, by the way. It's not beautiful.
3: And apparently the printer didn't print out my local news, so a couple quick hits. Atravita Brewing, it will be closing its doors for good.
0: Man, you broke my heart when you said that earlier today. That sucks.
3: Later on this month, June 28th, and then they're going to have a celebration on June 20th. So big party there. And the Leonardo da Vinci Museum in Pueblo is set to open next Friday with a big celebration there as well. Live food trucks and just a lot of fun there on the Riverwalk. So that's your local stuff. And then this one. It's been 12 years since the first John Wick came out, and some guy who claims it was stolen from his has finally gotten around to doing something about it.
0: Did you just hear about the movie? Dude, come on.
3: Yeah, so his name is J.R. Wicker. He's suing for at least $10 million, saying John Wick is, quote, strikingly and substantially similar to a screenplay he wrote called Blood for Escobar. Both stories are about a widowed, retired, middle-aged assassin who's reluctantly dragged back into the criminal underworld and goes on a killing spree against an international society of hitmen. Both also start with a home invasion in which the hero's pet is killed and include an action sequence at a nightclub. These are just some of the similarities listed in the lawsuit. And you wonder why he waited so long? He claims he only just saw John Wick last year.
0: Yeah, that's a hard one to believe right
3: there. Yeah.
0: Really? Have you been living in a van down by the river, sir? And in his version, the pet was a goldfish, so it's a little bit... He walks in.
3: Yeah.
0: Who flushed my goldfish down the toilet? No! Not as captivating as a poor puppy.
3: Right.
0: All right, let's get to sports. So the Carolina fans lose it with Carolina striking the first goal just a few seconds into the game.
4: They shot and score on the first shot on goal. Nikolaj Ehlers makes it 1-0 Canes. 25 seconds in.
5: 25 seconds. So the excitement lasted almost throughout the game, but in the waiting minutes, Vegas ties things up, and they get the go-ahead goal.
4: 3.5 to go. Hurdle into the dot to Sissons. Back for Hurdle. He scores! Tomas Hurdle! Then it's 5-4 Vegas with 3:24 to go.
5: Yeah, they had no idea. 56 minutes and 11 seconds after that first goal, their hearts would be broken. So Vegas steals it on the road, and they could have easily folded. Road teams 0-55. And when they're down multiple goals in the first game of the Stanley Cup playoffs. So Vegas setting records there. Game two will be tomorrow once again from Carolina. And then it'll go to Vegas for the first game on Sunday. You got hoops tonight from San Antonio. Game one set for 6:30. Tickets, yeah, expensive, but not as expensive as they're going to be in New York. $735, cheapest seat for tonight's game. You want to get on the floor, $13,000. But in New York at Madison Square Garden, for game three of this series, regular ticket, cheapest seat is almost $7,500. And if you want on the floor, $103,000 per ticket. So when you see some of these stars on the sidelines there, you can go, man, they're doing all right. That person probably going to have a movie coming out or something. And then lastly, the Rockies get the win. And they're 1-1 away from sweeping the Angels. We'll play again later on tonight and then I'll take a day off tomorrow and return home on Friday. Oh, then, side note, too, Caleb Williams, the Madden curse for this year, getting the cover, the Chicago Bears quarterback. Keep that in mind for your fantasy drafts. Easy enough. Let's wrap up things with this forecast here.
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6: Hey there, Fox 21 Storm Team meteorologist Nick Temple here, and happy Wednesday. We've made it to the middle of the week, and we'll start this day on a mild note into the 50s in terms of our temperatures, and then steadily climb into the upper 70s by the time we get to the afternoon. We'll see a mix of sun and clouds, but in there in between, we will see some scattered showers and storms start to enter into the forecast by the time we get to the afternoon hours. Some of these could drop some localized heavy rain. You'll hear some thunder, maybe some lightning at certain points today. I don't think hail is a huge issue, but in an isolated storm, there could be some small hail that comes out of it. Overnight tonight, low temperatures will fall into the 40s and 50s.
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0: you go. That's the birth song of the band. They've done so much damage since then, huh? Five Finger Death Punch. Very first thing we got from them, the Bleeding. And the Hello There. You got a date with those guys at Red Rocks. September. And new rock on the air finally from those guys. We got to that earlier today. All right, let's see here. What is it, 9:10? Some crap we had no time for here in just a few minutes. What is so cool thanks to... Who was this? No way. I guess it makes sense. A citizen named Stanley shot a cool video, kind of a different version of that first goal from the Stanley Cup championship game last night, in which Carolina shocked the world by losing after scoring with 23, 24 seconds into the game. So here's how the call went for most.
1: They showed a score on the first shot on goal. Nikolai Ehlers makes it 1-0 Canes, 25 seconds in.
0: So, but kind of a different take of that, and it is really awesome. So we'll have that in the crap we had no time for. What else? New movie is streaming officially here today. I was so excited, and I was almost bummed I didn't get a chance. I was just busy, so I couldn't make it to the theaters to see it. And then I got it on pay-per-view a few weeks ago. Very underwhelming. And a rare swing and a miss. And you can correct me if I'm wrong, but we'll talk about that one. What else did we miss? Oh, the more on that, the guy who claims the movie John Wick was stolen with him. I got some more details about his, $10 million lawsuit. I think he's just hoping maybe $10 million, they'll pay me $1 million, I'll be happy. So those stories, unconquered, we'll correct that situation here in a few minutes. All right, let's see here. What else? Mentioned Father's Day officially kicks in next week. Monday of next week, we'll get you those full details. The royal wedding, though, is underway right now. If you would like to get wed at this year's Renaissance Festival, we can do that. We've been doing that for a long time. A lot of happy couples have been spun out of this thing. So we invite you to get married at the royal wedding, part of the Weekend of Romance. So you need to go to kilo943.com. Click on the royal wedding thing. I'll get your name, number, and tell us why you should be there. We're going to take the best of those. Four couples will come into the studio. They'll compete in our total ripoff of the newlywed game. So if she can make love to one of your friends, who would it be? You know, uncomfortable questions like that, which could derail the whole thing, which is just all kinds of awesome and fun for you, too. So we'll select those couples, and they'll, again, roll into the studio on Friday the 26th to compete. And then the winner gets the full thing, man. Wedding reception. You get up to 30 guests, wedding bands from Revolution Jewelry Works this year, flowers from our new flower partners, Bloom Bar & Co. Plus, as always, Saunders is on board. So you can look the part. We got the cake this year, again, from Death by Cheesecake, and then ink from Skin Evolution. So the deadline is Monday the 22nd. So you just have a few weeks to get that in if you want to think about the best verbiage to use, or if you just want to throw it in now so you don't forget, do it. It all begins, though, online. Just go to our website to get it in the royal wedding at Kilo 943.

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104.3 Kilo, the crew. Rocking your Wednesday. And let's see, stuff we missed. And the crap we had no time for. Just a couple things here today. One is a cool, different version of that first goal from the hockey game last night. And it's the way I think all sports should be given to us, or at least the option of. That, and then if you haven't heard, a guy suing claiming he wrote John Wick. And they asked him, it's like, all right, well, you wrote John Wick, huh? How come you're just now showing up with your lawsuit? He's like, oh, I just saw it over the weekend. What? So, fact or fiction? We'll kind of dig into that a little bit deeper here next as well. Right now, Breaking Benjamin, who've got a date with you at the Ball Arena, along with Chevelle and Starset. And those details on the web. We were talking about that place for the royal wedding. Just anytime you need it, go to keto943.com.

0: 94.3 Hilo, the Brooks Brothers, a.k.a. Life is a Storm. There, it's the Hilo One Show hanging with you here and conquering stories untouched. Nothing too important. We do the important stuff throughout the broadcast. That's our jam. It's the crap we had no time for. And we started the talent bleeding from CBS. It'd be a lonely ship. It's already pretty lonely. We can't even think of it. It'd be like How I Met Your Mother. That's the last time I was watching CBS. That's been gone a long time. Scott Ellie, who did news for a while and was the host of 60 Minutes, has been fired after telling his bosses off. That's got to feel so good, though, right? Hey, guess what? You suck. Hey, and you over there, you suck, too. It's like, I could breathe again. Following, of course, them canceling Colbert and having a difficult time garnishing any viewers for the new stand-up thing they're running with. Let's see here. What else? So, it's been 12 long, long years since the first John Wick came out. And the movies have made quite a wake. It'd be kind of hard to say you've never heard of John Wick. Movies were huge, spoofed a million times around. So there's a guy who claims he wrote a screenplay called Blood for Escobar. And it's very similar to John Wick. And now he's suing for $10 million because he just saw John Wick recently. It's like, really? Did you not look it up to see how much money it's made? Because $10 million in the John Wick franchise is not a whole lot of money, which makes me even more suspicious because he's like, all right, I'll sue him for 10 and then hopefully maybe bluff my way, get $1 million to just shut up and move on. So like you say, he claims the hero's pet is killed. He's a middle-aged hitman who has to unretire. So there are some similarities, but you know, you got to prove when you wrote this thing. And usually that's mailing it to yourself or mailing it to a publisher. So you got to have proof it preceded the original. But to believe that you haven't heard of John Wick in 12 years is pretty obscene, right? It's like, well, I was in a coma too. Okay, I'll give you that. If you've been in the coma for 12 years and you just got out of your coma last year and you saw that John Wick was a thing, you're like, oh, okay. So, agree, disagree. Have you seen the newest Pixar movie, Hoppers? I was excited. The trailer looked great. I was bummed, actually. I didn't have time to go see it in the theaters. And then quickly paid for it when it got under the home streamer. And was very disappointed. It was okay. But for Pixar movies are always awesome. But I just thought it was just meh. And now it streams. But you get it on your Disney Plus if you already pay money for that. Enjoy. And let me know. Like I said, yay or nay? Yay or nay? Because just didn't do it. Maybe I wasn't in the mood, but it just was very underwhelming. And then sports, don't forget tonight, San Antonio and the Knicks square off for the NBA Finals. And a different take from last night's hockey game, which is really just awesome. Thanks to the citizen Stanley, who sent this one over. It's fans watching the game on a TV show in Indianapolis, WRTV. They had some technical issues and they had the game, but they had no commentary from the broadcasters. So it was just like the live feed from inside the arena there for the Carolina Canes. And it is awesome because the Canes, of course, score a goal in the first 23, 24 seconds of the game. And they would restore the broadcast crew midway through the first period. But it brings a whole different energy compared to the regular clip. So here's the regular clip.
1: They shoot and score on the first shot on goal. Nikolai Ehlers makes it 1-0 Canes, 25 seconds in.
0: All right, so listen to this without the announcers.

0: Right? Did you get goosebumps? That was way better. It reminds me, long ago, when DirecTV had the NFL ticket. I was like on board for year one. I remember spending way too much money on a satellite dish and receiver just to get the football games. And there was an option through my stereo where I could mute the broadcast channel. So you would just get football games with that. And it was spectacular. You know, just like, because I know the game enough to know that they're running to the right or passing down. I don't even hear the guy jackassing around and trying to, you know, endure me to the game. I'm already a fan. So that was great. And I was very sad when I couldn't do that anymore. But it reminds me of that. That's top notch. That's a good audio fail right there. And that's it. Stuff we missed hath been conquered. It's the crap we had no time for. You're up to date. It's 9:34, and you're rocking the Kino Morning Show.
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94.3 Keto, moth to a flame. I guess we all are. It's a little some hell yeah. And let's see here. What do we got left today in history with stories for today, third day of June? Really only one birthday to discuss, but a mystery behind a man who's no longer with us. But some noteworthy passings on this date as well. Great movie. And a couple other things we'll touch base on. Coming up next. Right now, it's the new stuff. We got the latest from Black Label Society, Zach Wild and his boys. Name and Blood, his new rock and keto.

0: 94.3 Kilo, Name and Blood. That's new stuff from Black Label Society. And almost done. Blackened, if you didn't know, is the song you're listening for from Metallica. Lisa will check that box off sometime in the next couple hours. And then more tickets. It's a Toadies ticket window Wednesday, all day today. So keep it locked to get your tickets for their show Friday. And if you lose out there, don't worry. We got tickets to give away for free for Kilo's Friday Night Live. You just trod your radios there with the Toadies coincide with their show in Denver. All right. So, Lisa, those things and 40 nonstop next. We wrap it up with your day in history. Birthday, really nothing outstanding today except for individual no longer with us. We lost this man in 2017, Chuck Barris. Now, he brought the dating game, which is awesome, the newlywed game, which is awesome, the Gong Show, which was awesome as well. And there was alleged ties that he was like a secret CIA or FBI agent back in the day, and it was never confirmed. But that was a common theme back then. I don't think you could fact check it very well, because like Elvis had also claimed to be working for the government secretly, and obviously that was part of the era where they were trying to uncover all these commies hidden amongst us. So now he's passed. We'll never know the truth. And then what else here? Oh, I remember this day 2 years ago. I was very excited because I was going to go home and watch the new Beverly Hills Cop on whatever streamer was, Netflix or whatever. And man, it lasted maybe a half hour before I turned that off. That was terrible. Terrible. Also lost some noteworthy individuals. 10 years ago, Muhammad Ali, one of the greatest boxers of all time, one of the greatest pugilists, would pass at the age of 74. Jack Kevorkian would show you can die on your own. The suicide doctor would pass at the age of 83 on this date 15 years ago. And then, man, this one was a hard one to swallow. It was this date in 2009 that David Carradine was found dead in a hotel room. Autoerotic asphyxiation gone wrong. It's like, oh, no, not David Carradine. One of his last movies, Kill Bill. You ever seen the latest version of Kill Bill? It's the whole bloody affair. It's both Kill Bill 1 and 2 put into a one movie form. It's got some extra anime and some other stuff. It was very well done. It's out there, but it's tough to see that now and see David Carradine, you know. You're going to go spank your monkey in a closet and never come out. Oh, tragic. A great movie dropped on this date in 1988, Big, with Tom Hanks, which still holds up. We watch that every couple of years. It was 38 years old today. And the bikini would officially launch on this date 80 years ago. A French fashion designer would design the scandalous swimsuit and name it after the Bikini Atoll, the islands in the South Pacific where they were dropping atomic bombs at the time. Because he said, this is going to be so scandalous. My bikini going to be so scandalous. People will react to it the same way when they saw the atomic bomb go off. And there was a couple ladies to rock bikinis that would make you feel as a kid that the atomic bomb went off for sure. And all that's today. The third day of June, and that's it for me, man. That's my time. That's my story. Until tomorrow, that's Akilo.
1: I hate it in here.
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10: Hey there, Fox 21 Storm Team meteorologist Nick Temple here, and happy Wednesday. We've made it to the middle of the week, and we'll start this day on mild note into the 50s in terms of our temperatures, and then steadily climb into the upper 70s by the time we get to the afternoon. We'll see a mix of sun and clouds, but in there in between, we will see some scattered showers and storms start to enter into the forecast by the time we get to the afternoon hours. Some of these could drop some localized heavy rain. You'll hear some thunder, maybe some lightning at certain points today. I don't think hail is a huge issue, but in an isolated storm, there could be some small hail that comes out of it. Overnight tonight, low temperatures will fall into the 40s and 50s.
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Good morning. It's Lisa and Friendly Mix today. And for all y'all calling, gotcha. That is not the Metallica song of the day. The song you are listening for is Blackened today. Also, it is Ticket Window Wednesday. Got your chance to score a couple of tickets to see Toadies. That is happening Friday, June 5th, this Friday at the Ogden Theater. Of course, you want details, ticket links, you can find those under the concert tab at kilo943.com. Let's keep your morning rocking. A little new rock from The Haunt. Kilo.

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Got a couple of traffic updates to let you know about. The power is out near Bear Creek Park. The lights at 21st and Argus, those are out. Right now, 21 customers are affected, plus, you know, all y'all driving. But never fear, Colorado Springs Utilities is on the way. And apparently, the traffic light at Explorer and Research is blinking red. So please remember to treat that as a four-way stop. Be kind. Take your turn. A little driving music. It's Kill Switch Engage, I believe, on Kilo.

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It is Ticket Window Wednesday. Coming up today, got your chance to score a pair of tickets to see Toadies at the Ogden Theater this Friday. 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Right now we got new rock from Tom Morello featuring Caleb Shomo of Beartooth. It's Everything Burns on Kilo.

0: The Rock Station 94.3 Kilo. You know, as your resident mandatory Metallica gal, I'm so excited about this. It's Kilo's Summer of Sphere. 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It's happening Saturday, November 7th. 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Whenever you hear that song, be color number 9 on the rock lines to get qualified. Then on Friday, June 12th and Friday, June 26th, Kilo's going to pull from the qualification bin, and that Kilo Walker will score a Metallica prize pack and be directly seated into the final 9 for the grand prize giveaway, which will happen August 28th. Kilo's going to take over the public house at the Alexander at 3104 North Nevada Avenue from 1 to 3 p.m. And all you qualifiers can get checked in no later than 2. Winner's going to score tickets, airfare, hotel, spending cash, and tickets to Metallica's final Sphere performance of 2026 on Saturday, November 7th. I want to say a big old thank you to the Epic Remedy. They got 4 locations in the Springs. You also check them out at theepicremedy.com. Also want to thank Belco Credit Union, Refrano's, Hell's Kitchen, and the Public House at the Alexander for helping us put all this together. 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Metallica song of the day. Today, that song is Blackened. 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

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The Who. Headed to Fiddler's Green with Rob Zombie, Marilyn Manson, and Orgy Saturday, September 12th. 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

0: 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New rock from The Who. Featuring nothing more as Johnny Hawkins. Has Lost Soul. Coming up in the next hour, it's Ticket Window Wednesday. I've got your chance to score a pair of tickets to see Toadies at the Ogden Theater this Friday. 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That plus 40 minutes of nonstop rock. It's all next on Kilo.
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Five Finger Death Punch headed to Red Rocks Tuesday, September 8th. 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

94.3 Kilo rocks with Guns N' Roses. Welcome to the jungle, baby. Back before that, new rock from Five Finger Death Punch with Eye of the Storm. Today is Ticket Window Wednesday. Got your chance to score a pair of tickets to see Toadies. The Ogden Theater this Friday, June 6th. 5th. You think I'd know. My birthday's tomorrow. 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And Toadie's going to be our featured artist on this Friday Night Live. 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It's Rise on Kilo.

The Rock Station 94.3 Kilo. Love me some Beastie Boys. It was one of my first concerts back in Dallas. Beastie Boys, Run DMC. Ross was telling me their book they wrote's really good, so that's next on my list. Rob Zombie, going to be at Fiddler's Green with Marilyn Manson, The Who and Orgy. 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I'm a rock and roller on Kilo.

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0: The Rock Station 94.3 Kilo. Rammstein with Du Hast. Back before that new rock from Rob Zombie. I'm a rock and roller. You know, Father's Day is coming up. Sunday, June 21st. Well, Kilo was to give you a chance to win a prize for your awesome dad. Just in time for Father's Day. Big kickoff's going to be Monday, June 8th. I'll give you lots of details. The big giveaway is going to be Friday, June 13th on the Kilo Morning Show with Ross Ford. And check out the information, kilo943.com, but all the details coming up Monday, June 8th. 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

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I got a pair of tickets to see Toadies at the Ogden Theater this Friday, June 5th, for caller number 9 right now. To the Rock Lines is 719-633-KILO. 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It's Kerosene on Kilo.

0: of Rock Station 94.3 Kilo. It's Ticket Window Wednesday. I want to say a big congratulations to Kilo Rocker Nathan going to see the Toadies this Friday, the Ogden Theater. If you didn't happen to win this go-round, never fear. Not only can you catch them Friday Night Live, 10 p.m. this Friday night, a full hour of live rock from Toadies, completely commercial-free, but I've also got another pair to give away during Kilo's Rock Lunch. That is coming up next on the Rock Station 94.3 Kilo.
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10: Hey there, Fox 21 Storm Team meteorologist Nick Temple here, and happy Wednesday. We've made it to the middle of the week, and we'll start this day on a mild note into the 50s in terms of our temperatures, and then steadily climb into the upper 70s by the time we get to the afternoon. We'll see a mix of sun and clouds, but in there in between, we will see some scattered showers and storms start to enter into the forecast by the time we get to the afternoon hours. Some of these could drop some localized heavy rain. You'll hear some thunder, maybe some lightning at certain points today. I don't think hail is a huge issue, but in an isolated storm, there could be some small hail that comes out of it. Overnight tonight, low temperatures will fall into the 40s and 50s.
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3: 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It's Ticket Window Wednesday. I've got another shot for you to win a pair of tickets to go see Toadies this Friday at the Ogden Theater. So keep listening for that cue to call. Also, be listening for the Metallica Song of the Day for your chance to get qualified for Kilo's Summer of Sphere. Get your rock lunch rocking with some Volby, the longest name in the barn of the goat, giving birth to Satan's spawn in a dying world of doom on Kilo.

The Rock Station 94.3 Kilo's Rock Lunch. How's your hump day going so far? It's a gorgeous day. It is also Ticket Window Wednesday. Keep listening for that cue to call to win your pair of tickets to see Toadies at the Ogden this Friday. Also, keep listening for the Metallica Song of the Day. For your chance to qualify for the Summer of Sphere. Right now, we got new rock from Seven Dust from their new album, One, out now. It's Is This the Real You? On Kilo.

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That was indeed the Metallica Song of the Day. Congratulations to Kilo Rocker Gabe. 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

0: 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Back before that, new rock from Social Distortion, The Born to Kill. And before that, is the Metallica Song of the Day. And why should you listen for Metallica Song of the Day? 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When you hear it, be caller number 9 on the Rock Line, 719-633-KILO to get qualified. Then on Friday, June 12th, and Friday, June 26th, Kilo will pull a name from the qualification bin, and that rocker will score a Metallica prize pack and be directly seated into the final 9 for the grand prize giveaway. Then on Saturday, August 28th, Kilo will take over the public house at the Alexander at 3104 North Nevada Avenue from 1 to 3 p.m. All qualifiers must be checked in no later than 2 p.m. and the winner will score tickets, airfare, hotel, spending cash, and tickets for Metallica's final Sphere performance of 2026 on November 7th. Want to give a big thank you to Epic Remedy. 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

0: The Rock Station 94.3 Kilo. And that wraps up today's Rock Lunch. New rock from A Perfect Circle with Starless. Coming up in the next hour, it's Ticket Window Wednesday. Got your chance to score a pair of tickets to see Toadies at the Ogden Theater this Friday. You can also catch them on Kilo's Friday Night Live. 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

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The Pretty Reckless. Headed to Empower Field at Mile High with AC/DC July 28th. 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We've also got a new album headed our way called Dear God. From that album, it's new rock from the Pretty Reckless. You can relate to this one when I wake up on Kilo.

94.3 Kilo Rocks with Van Halen. Take your whiskey home. Back before that, new rock from the Pretty Reckless, When I Wake Up. It is Ticket Window Wednesday. Got your chance to score a pair of tickets to see Toadies at the Ogden Theater this Friday. Also this Friday, Toadies going to be our featured artist for Kilo's Friday Night Live starting at 10 p.m. Full hour of live rock. 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

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It is Ticket Window Wednesday, and I've got your chance to score a pair of tickets to see Toadies at the Ogden Theater this Friday, June 5th. For caller number 9, right now on the Rock Line, 719-633-KILO. Good luck. There's a little new rock to dial by. It's 3 Days Grace with Death Wish on Kilo.

0: The Rock Station 94.3 Kilo. New rock from 3 Days Grace with Death Wish. Big congratulations to Kilo Rocker Shanna going to see Toadies this Friday, the Ogden Theater. If you didn't happen to win, have no fear. Sid Black will have another chance for you to win some tickets. You can also catch Toadies. 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
3: 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We want to make sure that we are putting all of the good vibes out there, all of the positive energy out there. 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

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Kilo rocker Brendan texted in to let us know there is a bad accident at Dublin and Powers. So try to avoid that area if you can while they get that cleaned up. Got new rock from Black Label Society. 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

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It's The Shift on Kilo.

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Breaking Benjamin headed to the Ball Arena with Chevelle. And Star says September 28th. 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

0: of Rock Station 94.3 Kilo. It is Ticket Window Wednesday. 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

0: 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My name is Lisa. That is my time today. Sid Black is in next. He'll have your chance to score another pair of tickets to see Toadies this Friday at the Ogden Theater as part of Ticket Window Wednesday. Also, be sure you are listening for the Metallica Song of the Day to get yourself in the running for Kilo's Summer of Sphere. 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Sid Black's up next on Kilo.
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11: Hello from the Fox 21 Storm Team. I'm meteorologist Robert Hahn. As we head through the rest of the evening and into tonight, we'll see generally partly cloudy skies, overnight lows in the upper 40s. On a Thursday, it's going to be a warm one with a slight chance for an afternoon or evening shower or storm, highs in the mid-80s.
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Hey, Metallica, so very soon. Don't mess this up. New rock from the Haunts, it is Bad Omen. It's right here at Kilo. Oh,

We wholeheartedly invite you to visit our website. That's right, it's complete with updated concert info, informative music news, and easy-to-enter contests. 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

0: Metallica and Blackened, very important song here today. Summer of Sphere, song of the day as we team up with the Epic Remedy, along with Belco Credit Union, Refranos, Hell's Kitchen, the Public House at the Alexander. Get you to the Sphere in Las Vegas for one of Metallica's stops as part of their residency. Hey, Kilo, who is this?
1: This is Heather.
0: At what point did you know that Blackened was your song of the day there, Heather?
1: This morning when Ross said it.
0: Bright and early, paying attention? Are you kidding me?
1: Heck yeah, on the way to work.
0: A glutton for punishment with us all day long there, Heather. Well done. All right, so you're in. That means you're ready to go. You know the drill. We will do the final giveaway at the end of August at the Public House at the Alexander. But really, at this point, you got the hardest part done. You got in. You're qualified for the Summer of Sphere. So well done, first and foremost.
1: Awesome. Thank you. Thank you.
0: We'll do a couple different drawings over the next 2 months, the first one being the 12th. If your name comes out of this studio box, we'll fast track you to the final nine for that final giveaway and set you up with a Metallica prize pack as well. All right? Sound good?
1: Sounds awesome.
0: We'll do that every other Friday this month of June and July. So pay a little bit more attention. Obviously, we'll reach back out if we set you up with all that. But other than that, man, Summer of Sphere, let's get you to Vegas. Hotel, airfare, tickets in for the show, and some spending cash courtesy of the Epic Remedy. You're one step closer there, Kilo Rocker Heather, Summer of Sphere with your concert authority. Best of luck to you.
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Ben Sevenfold with a August time Ball Arena stop. Those details, everything you need, concert page, kilo943.com. That show will get Pint Night treatment here this summer. When? Where? Well, we'll let you know. Get you caught up on details. Think closer though. Sooner rather than later. Think Monday morning. Kilo Morning Show. We'll get you caught up to speed. How you can score Avenged Sevenfold tickets as part of Kilo's Pint Night. I will say, though, the Avenged Sevenfold pint glasses out of this summer's run, by far, my favorite pint glass. All out of the Life is But a Dream era of Avenged Sevenfold. They came out great. You'll see. Billy Morrison along with Sully Erna and Nuno Betancourt. It is New Rock and Becoming right here at Kilo.

0: Billy Morrison along with Sol Yerna and Nuno Bettencourt. That is New Rock and Becoming. Sit Black in on your Wednesday. Of course, I got the first qualification, or I got a qualification done early for Kilo's Summer of Sphere along with the Epic Remedy. Maybe more opportunities to come. We're going to be here for a bit. Why not? That is your opportunity listed for that Song of the Day, Summer of Sphere Song of the Day. When you hear it, be calling them down on that rock line. Get qualified for the fun, which at the end of the road could lead to you going to Vegas, airfare, hotel, tickets, spending cash for the final 2026 stop of the Las Vegas residency for Metallica at the Las Vegas Sphere. Along with Belco Credit Union, Refrano's Hell's Kitchen, of course, the Public House at the Alexander, going to host the final giveaway in late August off North Nevada. Got a long way to go to get you there. So first and foremost, 720A, Kilo Morning Show. They get you caught up with the Summer of Sphere Metallica Song of the Day. Listen for that song. Get qualified via the rock line when you hear it. A couple opportunities to just really fast-track the wait, if you will, at that final giveaway. We'll get you into the final nine. That first opportunity coming up the 12th. We'll pull the name out of this studio bin. If it is yours, you're going to fast track yourself to that final nine for that final giveaway in August. And we'll toss you a Metallica prize pack as well. We'll do four total of those every other Friday through this month and July. At this point, just get qualified. Summer of Sphere, along with the Epic Remedy. In courtesy of Belco Credit Union, Refrano's Hell's Kitchen, the Public House at the Alexander, and the Rock Station, 94.3 Kilo.
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from Ashes to New. That is New Rock and Drag Me 40 nonstop next, 420 Fix. Next opportunity to get in for the Taste of Chaos tour, booked for October at the Fillmore. In this moment, Hollywood Undead co-headlining. Officially on sale here today. Let's take

0: 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Kilo Traffic Center.
1: Already off to a pretty busy start with southbound I-25, an accident blocking the left lane at Garden of the Gods. Expect to see stop and go back from North Nevada Avenue. Northbound I-25 between Cimarron and Rock Rimmon. We've got that slow. We've also got a crash Nevada Avenue southbound at Pulpit Peak View. 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I'm Leslie Scott with traffic on the Rock Station 94.3 Kilo.
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Five Finger Death Punch has a Red Rock show booked for September. Look into that concert page, kilo943.com. We'll have a better idea of the record plans that this track is featured on. A little bit closer to that Red Rock stop, I'm sure. It is New Rock, Eye of the Storm. 40 continues right here at Kilo.

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1: 420 all this week, getting you set up. 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Taste of Chaos makes its return in 2026. In this moment, Hollywood Undead, co-headline. 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Hollywood Undead coming up at the Fillmore, October 19th. 420 Fix feature here today, Stephen Lynch, Kilo's 420 Fix.
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0: Faith No More and Midlife Crisis. It is a Wednesday. Get closer to that big wedding day of yours, huh? You get one, get hitched? Want to get married? If you're looking, obviously this separates the crowd right now, because that's a yes or no, right? There's no like, oh, maybe. These are should be. That's a no. But you and significant other looking to get hitched? Let's do this. The Kilo's Royal Wedding is good for any budget. It's just going to cost you 94 words or less. You got that. Submit now. 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Royal Wedding main page post, and we'll look to get you married at this year's Colorado Renaissance Festival. Of course, that starts up the 13th. Rain or shine up in Larkspur through August 2nd. ColoradoRenaissance.com. Any more details on this year's fest? But we look to get you married. The complete royal wedding, which is wedding and reception at the Renaissance Festival with 30 guests. Wedding bands from Revolution Jewelry Works, flowers from Bloom Bar & Co., costumes, Saunders Costumes, cake from Death by Cheesecake, free ink from Skin Evolution Tattoo. 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Submission date going to be Monday, June 22nd. Finalists will be announced Tuesday, June 23rd. And then we'll whittle that down to finalists that will, in fact, come into the Kilo studio on the Kilo Morning Show and compete to win Kilo's Royal Wedding. Everything you need, get that submission in. Royal Wedding main page post up at Kilo943.com, but back with the Colorado Renaissance Festival for the Royal Wedding. Let's do this. Take the plunge. Let's get out, look at traffic, Kilo Traffic Center.
1: Well, we are still seeing some heavy and slow traffic northbound I-25 between Cimarron and Rockrimmon Boulevard. We've also got a crash on Murray Boulevard southbound just north of Platt Avenue. And for those who are traveling southbound Nevada Avenue at Pulpit Peak View, we've got an accident being reported there as well. This traffic report is sponsored by Taco Bell. Taco Bell's Lux Boxes. 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Tax extra. I'm Leslie Scott with traffic on the Rock Station 94.3.
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Arson, record available now from Story of the Year, features the new rock and Gasoline. Right here, Kilo.

0: and gasoline. Your bench warmer gets you caught up. Day in sports next. 5 o'clock road rage in there. 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Let's get out. Look at traffic. Kilo Traffic Center.
1: We've got a few things going on. Northbound I-25 at Spruce Mountain Road. We've got an accident there. Left main line lane is blocked and the express lane blocked as well. Seeing stop and go back through Upper Lake Gulch. Northbound I-25 between Cimarron and Rock Brimmon. We've got delays there as well. And a crash Murray Boulevard southbound at Platte Avenue. This traffic report is sponsored by Colorado Department of Transportation. Seatbelts save lives. 3 out of 5 rollover deaths weren't buckled up. Nobody is above the laws of physics. Buckle up and shift into safe. A message from CDOT. I'm Leslie Scott with traffic on the Rock Station 94.3 Kilo.
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3: Hello from the Fox 21 Storm Team. My meteorologist, Robert Hahn, as we head through the rest of the evening and into tonight, we'll see generally partly cloudy skies. Overnight lows in the upper 40s. On a Thursday, it's going to be a warm one with a slight chance for an afternoon or evening shower or storm. Highs in the mid-80s.

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19: Time gets caught up. Top talking sports. It is Kelo's bench warmer, as of course. Did you watch that game last night? Stanley Cup, game one. Amazing. Golden Knights. Hurricanes. I have absolutely no interest in either team, to be completely honest with you. But it's a Stanley Cup final. Obviously, I'll watch it. Dude, last night was great. What a fantastic game for a game one. More to come. I can't wait. Let's go to game seven with this one, eh? Tonight's game one of the NBA Finals. It might feel like old times for the San Antonio Spurs and New York Knicks. It's the Knicks' 9th time in the title series and the 8th time they've played game one on the road. It's the Spurs' 7th time in the title series and the 6th time they've played game one at home. A good amount of time has passed for both teams since they've been on this stage. Knicks haven't played in the finals since losing to the Spurs in 1999, and the Spurs haven't been there since beating the Miami Heat in 2014. So game one, NBA Finals here tonight. There'll be a 6:30 coverage start on ABC from San Antonio. Rockies, they wrapped their latest series with the Los Angeles Angels here tonight. Look for the series sweep as taking game one and two. That'll be a 7:38 first pitch here tonight from Anaheim. Rockies and Angels. And that'll do it. Your bench warmer. 5 o'clock road rage for this Wednesday. That starts now.
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Chili Peppers' Quiet. Flea, he released his first solo record. A jazz fusion record, hell yeah. There's really only one way Flea could handle a solo record, and that'd just be grab a trumpet, my man. That's out and available now. It's awesome. One of the highlights of 2026 for sure so far is Flea's solo record out and available now. 5 o'clock Road Rage. Welcome to it for a Wednesday all this week, courtesy of Battle MMA Championships. Another fight night coming up. That'll be the 13th COS City Hub. BattleMMAChampionships.com. Link to tickets. Take a peek at this fight card. But GA, table seats, and cage side, all available. I have tickets in on the free. We'll get to that just after 5:30 here tonight. I'll also open up the ticket window. Ticket window Wednesday here today. I'll get to that in the 5 o'clock hour. The Toadies, Ogden Theater, on Friday. Ticket window today, courtesy of McCloskey Motors. We'll take care of that closer to 5:45-ish here tonight. So, lots to come. 5 random facts for a Wednesday next. New Rock Now from 7 Dust. Coming off their latest record, 1. Is This the Real You? It's New Rock. Right here, Kilo.

0: o'clock road rage traffic.
1: An accident causing some big delays northbound I-25 at Spruce Mountain Road. This is blocking the left main lane plus the express lane, and it is stop and go back through Upper Lake Gulch Road. Northbound I-25 between Cimarron and Rockrimmon Boulevard, that is slow. The accident southbound I-25 at Garden of the Gods, that has actually been cleared, but we're still seeing slowdowns back through Rockrimmon Boulevard. 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I'm Leslie Scott with traffic on the Rock Station 94.3 Key.

5 o'clock Road Rage all this week, courtesy of Battle MMA Championships. 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Any more details? I do got tickets in, though, for the fights just after 5:30 here tonight. All this week, part of the 5 o'clock Road Rage as well. I'll open up the ticket window. Ticket window Wednesday, the Toadies, Friday night at the Ogden. We'll take care of that. Closer to 5:45-ish. A lot headed your way. But none more important than this. Because it is a Wednesday, 5 o'clock Road Rage. Name here is Sid Black. It is that time. You're five. Random facts. Number five. Five random facts here tonight. The longest down and distance to go in NFL history was when the New England Patriots faced 4th and 63 in 1971. How'd they cheat their way out of that one? People don't forget. Number four, five random facts here tonight. LaCroix, is that how it's pronounced? Sparkling water gets its fancy French name from Wisconsin. All right. Love cheese. It's a cross between La Crosse, Wisconsin, and it's made where it's made, and the St. Croix River in western Wisconsin. I hope I'm not butchering any of this. Whatever. Well done, Wisconsin. Number three, five random facts for this Wednesday, 5 o'clock Road Rage. In 1966, Pepsi tried to compete with Yoo-Hoo. Good luck. By making its own chocolate drink called Devil Shake. That kind of seems to miss the mark. But it was a huge failure and only lasted about a year. Huh. Can't go with the kings of Yoo-Hoo, man. Yoo-Hoo is, in fact, untouchable to this day. In my slightly unprofessional yet humble opinion, Yoo-Hoo is delicious. I once went on a tirade of a conversation outside of, what was the pirate bar? It's Vultures now, off East Platte. I'm about to name drop. I'm not normally, I'm just, who cares? LeJean Witherspoon, frontman for Seven Dust. Me and my man. Burned a few, and, well, we shared our love for the drink that is known as Yoo-Hoo. LeJean Witherspoon of Seven Dust, he loves him some Yoo-Hoo. Again, it is delicious. I'm not kidding you. Like it was easily a 30 plus minute conversation for our love of Yoo-Hoo. Number two, five random facts here tonight. Ancient Roman gladiators were mostly vegetarian. Their diet consisted of barley, beans, dried fruit, and the blood of their enemies? We gotta kind of spice this one up a little bit. I can't just leave it at barley, beans, and dried fruit. Dot, dot, dot. And the blood of their enemies. Number one! Five random facts here tonight. No one is quite sure the origin of the tennis scoring system. That makes sense. But it's been documented as far back as the 15th century. And people have been liking that sport for that long? I'm not trying to hate on tennis, but I guess I'm trying to hate on tennis. What are we doing here? And why so long? Why do these matches go so long? Why'd that just sound like that was the start of a Seinfeld bit? Tennis! Why do these matches go so long? For another time, I guess. Let's get this party started! I'll let you have that one, Jerry. Go forth to the world a little bit smarter. Five random facts Wednesday, 5 o'clock Road Rage. It's right here at Kilo.

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I have tickets in following the new Rock from a Perfect Circle. 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It's right here at Kilo.

0: 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Battle MMA Championships. Battle Fight Night, June 13th. COS City Hub. Ticket's yours. Caller 11 right now on that rock line. Step on up.
1: 5 o'clock Road Rage traffic.
2: We've got several accidents causing some problems this afternoon. Two of them are northbound on I-25. One near Bijou Street, which is creating stop and go back through to home. The other is at Spruce Mountain Road. This is blocking the left main lane as well as the express lane, seeing stop and go back through Upper Lake Gulch Road. This traffic report is sponsored by America 250. 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

0: 94.3 Kilo New Rock from Anthrax. It's For the Kids, upcoming brand new record headed our way in 2026. I almost forgot, but I didn't. Ticket window Wednesday here today, courtesy of McCloskey Motors. The Toadies rolling through the Ogden Theater Friday night. You want to go? Find that rock line now. Call number 11. Get you set up for the rock show Friday night with the Toadies at the Ogden. Best of luck to you. Craig and Kramit headed your way. 6 o'clock, New Rock here tonight from Papa Roach.
1: 5 o'clock, road rage traffic.
2: We still have the crash off on the left shoulder northbound I-25 at Bijou Street. Seeing some slower traffic back through Tejon. And northbound I-25 at Spruce Mountain Road. That crash on the left shoulder causing delays from Upper Lake Gulch Road. We've also got a crash Powers Boulevard southbound approaching Dublin. 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I'm Leslie Scott with traffic on the Rock Station 94.3.
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